0: Country Nights Live, and here he is talking a little about becoming a performer.
1: I was very shy as a kid, and so the guitar was great. It was like a little shield, you know, so it was quite comforting to have a guitar. But I was not a performer, really, until I had a bit of an epiphany. I was playing in a band at the time. I was not the lead singer. And the lead singer was an American guy from Florida. This is in Australia. And he was a great entertainer. He was excellent. And I learned so much from him. I was playing guitar and a bit of keyboards in this band and trying to learn a lot from him as a front man. And one night he said to me, he goes, when you play a solo, how come you don't, like, go to the front of the stage, you know, like, just play like that, like, lean into the audience and really play? And I'm like, oh my gosh, I couldn't do that. You know, he goes, why not? And I go, because I think I'm, like, stuck up, like I'm hot, you know, like I'm full of myself, you know. And he goes, well, are you? And I said, no. He goes, then they won't. And it was just like, boom, this whole light bulb went off. If you are genuinely a down-to-earth, grounded, good, tongue-in-cheek type person, you can do anything, and the audience will love it because they know you're not an arrogant, cocky person at all. You're just putting on a show. And I did it the next night, and it worked amazing. So it changed everything.
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1: Ella Langley powered through a wardrobe malfunction Saturday night in Baltimore. Mid-song, her dress completely unzipped, and it was pouring rain. But she handled it like a pro. A crew member rushed out with her custom Baltimore Ravens jersey, and she threw it on and kept the show rolling. And Ella's quick thinking isn't the only thing making headlines. Choosin' Texas holds strong at number one on the Hot 100 for a 14th straight week. Meanwhile, Jelly Roll's daughter Bailey Ann is speaking out after the news of her dad and Bunny EXO's divorce. She jumped on TikTok with an emotional rant, insisting neither of them cheated and saying the public's perception of their relationship will crumble once the real story comes out. And Morgan Wallen's 2026 Still the Problem tour is on pace to be the biggest tour of the year in any genre. Early estimates say it could gross around $500 million, even though it only runs through August. When you speed, you have less time to react. Follow the speed limit to keep other road users safe. Speeding catches up with you. 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That's your Country Nights Live news update. I'm Bev Rainey.
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0: Zach, John King, it's Get to Drinking on Country Nights Live. Okay, so have you ever tried this? A little tip from him.
1: All right, this is going to sound super weird. So I tried a bunch of wonderful food here. But my guilty country pleasure, if y'all don't know, is peanuts in Coke. Back in the South, we take dry roasted peanuts and we drop them in a bottle of Coke. And you drink the Coke and then you eat the salty peanuts in the bottle. It sounds weird, but if y'all ever come to Georgia, try it.
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1: From ABC News, Tech Trends. Sliding into someone's DMs won't be quite as private anymore on Instagram. Starting today, Meta's removing the option for end-to-end encryption of direct messages. This means the company could theoretically view any messages exchanged on Instagram. Meta says not many people were opting for end-to-end encryption. ChatGPT wants to know who you trust. OpenAI is now rolling out a new feature for the AI called Trusted Contact. If a conversation with ChatGPT starts to go in a concerning direction, especially when it comes to talk about self-harm, a message would go to that contact, asking them to check in on you. And the latest idea to try to power new energy-hungry data centers is to let them ride the waves. Ars Technica says hundreds of millions of dollars is going into a startup developing floating data centers. The idea? They generate power using the movement of ocean water. With Tech Trends, Brian Clark, ABC News.
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0: Thomas Rhett, Jordan Davis, ain't a bad life. 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
2: Now seems as good a time as any to remind you, you don't always have to take healthy habits to the extreme. Not only are you unlikely to stick with something that's difficult, even if you can keep it up, it's probably going to be to the detriment of something else. And chances are that something else is more important. So if you're on a quest to improve your health, I promise the basics are going to take you much further. I'm talking about diet, try and be as plant-based as possible, exercise, meaning multiple rounds of cardio and strength training, and sleep. For most people, 7 to 9 hours a night. I'd like to think of these things as sort of a three-legged stool, right? If you're not doing any one of them, it's really hard to keep balanced with the others. The key here is you don't have to strive for perfection. Doing anything is going to be better than nothing. I'm Dr. Sanjay Gupta, helping you live a better life.
3: From ABC News, Tech Trends. When one screen just isn't enough, pretty soon you'll be able to get a laptop with two. Asus has opened pre-orders for the ROG Zephyrus Duo. It sports a pair of 16-inch screens. Imagine a typical laptop, but where the keyboard would be, there's another full screen. It comes with a detachable keyboard and will run you $4,600. Amazon is now letting you have a conversation about products you want to buy. It launched a feature called Hear the Highlights, which uses AI to create audio summaries of some products. Now it has introduced a feature called Join the Chat, which will allow shoppers to ask questions during the summary. And artificial intelligence has been put to work to help us all meet someone who died nearly 2,000 years ago. Archaeologists at Pompeii have used AI to reconstruct the face of an older man who was killed trying to escape the city during the eruption of Mount Vesuvius. With Tech Trends, I'm Brian Clark, ABC News.
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6: From ABC News Tech Trends, President Trump has signed a new executive order on AI. It asks tech companies like OpenAI, Anthropic, and Google to submit their latest models to the government for review 30 days before their release to the public. That's a shorter window than an earlier draft of this order, which had called for 90 days, but even still, it's a significant move for the Trump administration, which so far has taken a hands-off approach to AI regulation. Meta now says Instagram's teen accounts are expanding to its other platforms, Facebook and WhatsApp. The specialized accounts make teenagers' profiles private and give parents more control over what their kids can see. And Uber has released its latest Lost and Found Index. The top items left behind in Ubers include phones, wallets, and luggage. And among what Uber calls the most unique items left behind this year, a toboggan, an ankle monitor, and not one but two wedding dresses. With Tech Trends, I'm Mike Dubusky, ABC News.
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4: A better life with Dr. Sanjay Gupta.
5: Now seems as good a time as any to remind you, you don't always have to take healthy habits to the extreme. Not only are you unlikely to stick with something that's difficult, even if you can keep it up, it's probably going to be to the detriment of something else. And chances are that something else is more important. So if you're on a quest to improve your health, I promise the basics are going to take you much further. I'm talking about diet. Try and be as plant-based as possible. Exercise, meaning multiple rounds of cardio and strength training, and sleep. For most people, 7 to 9 hours a night. I'd like to think of these things as sort of a three-legged stool, right? If you're not doing any one of them, it's really hard to keep balanced with the others. The key here is you don't have to strive for perfection. Doing anything is going to be better than nothing. I'm Dr. Sanjay Gupta, helping you live a better life.
6: From ABC News, Tech Trends. Google is making it a bit easier to figure out if someone's trying to fool you with a picture made by AI. The company already has a system called Synth ID, which embeds invisible watermarks in pictures created by Google's AI. Now Google says it is expanding access to the tool, and other companies, including OpenAI, say they'll use it. If you have questions about a picture, you'll be able to ask Gemini if it's a fake. Apple now putting some popular devices into categories that could make it tougher to get them fixed. The 2017 MacBook Air 13-inch is now considered vintage, meaning parts might be scant. And the iPad Mini 4 and the 32-gig version of the Apple TV HD are now on the obsolete list, cutting them off from any official repairs. And AT&T is now launching what it calls Build-A-Plan wireless service, which it says will give customers more flexibility. Plans will start at $15 a month. With Tech Trends, Chuck Sievertson, ABC News.
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7: From ABC News, Tech Trends. When one screen just isn't enough, pretty soon you'll be able to get a laptop with two. Asus has opened pre-orders for the ROG Zephyrus Duo. It sports a pair of 16-inch screens. Imagine a typical laptop, but where the keyboard would be, there's another full screen. It comes with a detachable keyboard and will run you $4,600. Amazon is now letting you have a conversation about products you want to buy. It launched a feature called Hear the Highlights, which uses AI to create audio summaries of some products. Now it has introduced a feature called Join the Chat, which will allow shoppers to ask questions during the summary. And artificial intelligence has been put to work to help us all meet someone who died nearly 2,000 years ago. Archaeologists at Pompeii have used AI to reconstruct the face of an older man who was killed trying to escape the city during the eruption of Mount Vesuvius. With Tech Trends, I'm Brian Clark, ABC News.
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2: From ABC News Tech Trends, President Trump has signed a new executive order on AI. It asks tech companies like OpenAI, Anthropic, and Google to submit their latest models to the government for review 30 days before they're released to the public. That's a shorter window than an earlier draft of this order, which had called for 90 days, but even still, it's a significant move for the Trump administration, which so far has taken a hands-off approach to AI regulation. Meta now says Instagram's teen accounts are expanding to its other platforms, Facebook and WhatsApp. The specialized accounts make teenagers' profiles private and give parents more control over what their kids can see. And Uber has released its latest Lost and Found Index. The top items left behind in Ubers include phones, wallets, and luggage. And among what Uber calls the most unique items left behind this year, a toboggan, an ankle monitor, and not one, but two wedding dresses. With Tech Trends, I'm Mike Dubusky, ABC News.
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4: I read this interesting story the other day, which was written by a colleague of mine, about why so-called, quote, admin nights are the new book club for busy adults. Now, I learned this is a term coined by journalist Chris Collin, who wrote about this life hack in the Wall Street Journal. An admin night is when people come together for a night, a fun night, while holding one another accountable to an assignment. The ones usually considered back burner tasks, the ones that you've been putting off. The person you choose to do an admin night with matters a lot because that's your accountability partner. That's what one person told us. People love the social aspect because it can bring these boring tasks to light, make them feel more fun, and where you go matters as well. You need to have enough space and hopefully not too many distractions. And again, don't forget to leave some time for fun. I'm Dr. Sanjay Gupta, helping you live a better life.
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6: From ABC News, Tech Trends. When one screen just isn't enough, pretty soon you'll be able to get a laptop with two. Asus has opened pre-orders for the ROG Zephyrus Duo. It sports a pair of 16-inch screens. Imagine a typical laptop, but where the keyboard would be, there's another full screen. It comes with a detachable keyboard and will run you $4,600. Amazon is now letting you have a conversation about products you want to buy. It launched a feature called Hear the Highlights, which uses AI to create audio summaries of some products. Now it has introduced a feature called Join the Chat, which will allow shoppers to ask questions during the summary. And artificial intelligence has been put to work to help us all meet someone who died nearly 2,000 years ago. Archaeologists at Pompeii have used AI to reconstruct the face of an older man who was killed trying to escape the city during the eruption of Mount Vesuvius. With Tech Trends, I'm Brian Clark, ABC News.
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2: Even for people who fall asleep easily, staying asleep can be difficult. You wake up, your mind starts to race, you can't turn those thoughts off. Sleep experts say there are a few things you can try. Cognitive shuffling. That's when you choose a random, impersonal, non-emotional word. Then for each letter of that word, think of as many words that begin with each letter as you can before moving on to the next one. It distracts your brain from stress. It also mimics the fragmented thought patterns that usually occur as you drift off to sleep. Sensory grounding is something else. That's when you work through things you can hear, feel, see, smell, or taste. That helps you to be in the moment instead of dwelling on the past or the future. Or just do a mental walkthrough of a place you know well. Familiar but neutral imagery that can calm the brain. I'm Dr. Sanjay Gupta, helping you live a better life.
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10: From ABC News Tech Trends, President Trump has signed a new executive order on AI. It asks tech companies like OpenAI, Anthropic, and Google to submit their latest models to the government for review 30 days before they're released to the public. That's a shorter window than an earlier draft of this order, which had called for 90 days, but even still, it's a significant move for the Trump administration, which so far has taken a hands-off approach to AI regulation. Meta now says Instagram's teen accounts are expanding to its other platforms, Facebook and WhatsApp. The specialized accounts make teenagers' profiles private and give parents more control over what their kids can see. And Uber has released its latest Lost and Found Index. The top items left behind in Ubers include phones, wallets, and luggage. And among what Uber calls the most unique items left behind this year, a toboggan, an ankle monitor, and not one but two wedding dresses. With Tech Trends, I'm Mike Dubusky, ABC News.
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1: Ella Langley powered through a wardrobe malfunction Saturday night in Baltimore. Mid-song, her dress completely unzipped, and it was pouring rain. But she handled it like a pro. A crew member rushed out with her custom Baltimore Ravens jersey, and she threw it on and kept the show rolling. And Ella's quick thinking isn't the only thing making headlines. Choosin, Texas holds strong at number one on the Hot 100 for a 14th straight week. Meanwhile, Jelly Roll's daughter Bailey Ann is speaking out after the news of her dad and Bunny EXO's divorce. She jumped on TikTok with an emotional rant, insisting neither of them cheated and saying the public's perception of their relationship will crumble once the real story comes out. And Morgan Wallen's 2026 Still the Problem tour is on pace to be the biggest tour of the year in any genre. Early estimates say it could gross around $500 million, even though it only runs through August. When you speed, you have less time to react. Follow the speed limit to keep other road users safe. Speeding catches up with you. 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That's your Country Nights Live news update. I'm Bev Rainey.
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9: From ABC News Tech Trends. President Trump has signed a new executive order on AI. It asks tech companies like OpenAI, Anthropic, and Google to submit their latest models to the government for review 30 days before they're released to the public. That's a shorter window than an earlier draft of this order, which had called for 90 days, but even still, it's a significant move for the Trump administration, which so far has taken a hands-off approach to AI regulation. Meta now says Instagram's teen accounts are expanding to its other platforms, Facebook and WhatsApp. The specialized accounts make teenagers' profiles private and give parents more control over what their kids can see. And Uber has released its latest Lost and Found Index. The top items left behind in Ubers include phones, wallets, and luggage. And among what Uber calls the most unique items left behind this year, a toboggan, an ankle monitor, and not one but two wedding dresses. With Tech Trends, I'm Mike Dubusky, ABC News.
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1: 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The new specs from Google integrate speakers and cameras into the glasses' frames. The company says Gemini can chime in through those speakers and give you navigation directions or tell you about a notification you just received. They're set to launch later this year. With Tech Trends, I'm Mike Dubusky, ABC News.
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9: 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Google's Gemini artificial intelligence technology was the central theme, with the company launching a new AI video generator called Omni and a new AI assistant called Spark. There's also Daily Brief, a new feature coming to the Gemini app. Google's Nick Burns explains.
10: It gathers all the urgent updates from like your Gmail, your calendar, and compiles any like relevant follow-up details into like a very simple, skimmable daily briefing.
9: Company also showed off some new smart glasses developed in partnership with Samsung, similar to Meta's lineup of smart glasses. The new specs from Google integrate speakers and cameras into the glasses' frames. The company says Gemini can chime in through those speakers and give you navigation directions or tell you about a notification you just received. They're set to launch later this year. With Tech Trends, I'm Mike Dubusky, ABC News.
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12: Even for people who fall asleep easily, staying asleep can be difficult. You wake up, your mind starts to race, you can't turn those thoughts off. Sleep experts say there are a few things you can try. Cognitive shuffling. That's when you choose a random, impersonal, non-emotional word. Then for each letter of that word, think of as many words that begin with each letter as you can before moving on to the next one. It distracts your brain from stress. It also mimics the fragmented thought patterns that usually occur as you drift off to sleep. Sensory grounding is something else. That's when you work through things you can hear, feel, see, smell, or taste. That helps you to be in the moment instead of dwelling on the past or the future. Or just do a mental walkthrough of a place you know well. Familiar but neutral imagery that can calm the brain. I'm Dr. Sanjay Gupta, helping you live a better life.

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3: 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When one screen just isn't enough, pretty soon you'll be able to get a laptop with two. Asus has opened pre-orders for the ROG Zephyrus Duo. It sports a pair of 16-inch screens. Imagine a typical laptop, but where the keyboard would be, there's another full screen. It comes with a detachable keyboard and will run you $4,600. Amazon is now letting you have a conversation about products you want to buy. It launched a feature called Hear the Highlights, which uses AI to create audio summaries of some products. Now it has introduced a feature called Join the Chat, which will allow shoppers to ask questions during the summary. And artificial intelligence has been put to work to help us all meet someone who died nearly 2,000 years ago. Archaeologists at Pompeii have used AI to reconstruct the face of an older man who was killed trying to escape the city during the eruption of Mount Vesuvius. With Tech Trends, I'm Brian Clark, ABC News.
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How do we get this job? I'm Justin. It's the Overnight Ride. Just cruising through Nashville today. And I see the American Kids music video school bus that Kenny Chesney used in the music video. It's now parked down the street. How do you apply for that? Craigslist? Indeed? I'd like to drive. Here's Kenny and Carry On. She

0: know. You also have a famous cat.
1: I do. His name is Biscuit, and he has an Instagram.
0: And he has a decent amount of followers.
1: He does. He gets free stuff sometimes in PR. It's crazy.
0: And that's why I brought you in today, because I did not know you have a famous cat.
1: Yeah, and you're just trying to get to him through me, so that's okay.
0: Trying to jump on his shine?
1: Yeah, that's fine. It's okay.
0: I never met anyone with a famous pet Instagram. His name's Biscuit.
1: Mm-hmm.
0: What's his Instagram handle?
1: Biscuit the Needy Cat, but needy is like kneading dough.
0: Okay.
1: So, yeah.
0: Because he makes biscuits?
1: Yes, with his little tiny paws, he clocks in at the biscuit factory.
0: It's like a cat thing.
1: Yes.
0: Okay, so I brought you in because in your phone, you have a running list mm-hmm. of the nicknames you give Biscuit. Please give us that list.
1: Okay, here it is. So his legal guardian name is Biscuit.
0: Okay.
1: But then I also have Bis, Bisky, Mr. Mahogany, Puff, Puffy Muffin, Puffander James, Puffander, Professor, then just James, and then Chad, because I was going to name him Chad, so now his full name is Biscuit Chad.
0: Your last name.
1: Mm-hmm.
0: Why Mr. Mahogany?
1: I don't know. It just kind of clicked one day when I saw him, and I was like, oh, Mahogany, like the wood.
0: And Professor, why?
1: Because he's just so smart, so he's like a professor.
0: This is the most interesting list.
1: Mm-hmm. And then Puffy Muffin, because there's a restaurant called that in Nashville.
0: Oh, you took Puffy Muffin from a restaurant.
1: Yeah, okay, don't tell them.
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5: From ABC News, Tech Trends. When one screen just isn't enough, pretty soon you'll be able to get a laptop with two. Asus has opened pre-orders for the ROG Zephyrus Duo. It sports a pair of 16-inch screens. Imagine a typical laptop, but where the keyboard would be, there's another full screen. It comes with a detachable keyboard and will run you $4,600. Amazon is now letting you have a conversation about products you want to buy. It launched a feature called Hear the Highlights, which uses AI to create audio summaries of some products. Now it has introduced a feature called Join the Chat, which will allow shoppers to ask questions during the summary. And artificial intelligence has been put to work to help us all meet someone who died nearly 2,000 years ago. Archaeologists at Pompeii have used AI to reconstruct the face of an older man who was killed trying to escape the city during the eruption of Mount Vesuvius. With Tech Trends, I'm Brian Clark, ABC News.
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Chris Young, I Didn't Come Here to Leave on the overnight ride. Zach John King taking a much-deserved 2 weeks off, canceling some shows due to the untimely passing of his father. But he says at the end of those 2 weeks, doing what his dad would have wanted him to do. Keep on trucking. Let's get to drinking on the overnight ride. Now-

Did we see the couple who bought the wrong Luke Combs tickets? I'm Justin. This is the Overnight Ride. Over in Europe, there's like two Luke Combs tribute bands, at least one Lainey Wilson. There's a few Morgan Wallen ones. A couple saw that Luke was coming to, I believe, Manchester, and were like, wow, he's really not selling tickets. We can get these for cheap. And they realized it was Fluke Combs, not the official name. The real Luke found out, got him tickets. They met each other. A happy ending to a ridiculous story.

0: I wouldn't mind looking like Riley Green. Not going to lie. My name's Justin. This is the Overnight Ride. I'm currently trying to grow a mustache. It'll never look as good as his. I've given up on that. But maybe I could be as jacked as him if I ate as many eggs as him. This clip is now going viral from Billboard. Riley is making himself breakfast. All right. How many eggs do you think he eats a day? Get a number in your mind. All right. It's probably more. He has two omelets, four eggs each. So we're at eight. And then he scrambles six eggs. So that is 14 eggs per day. That is more than a dozen. So that's more than a carton. What is the egg budget for Riley Green? Like, does this business manager factor this into budgeting?
1: 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The Overnight Ride will be right back.
2: 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Google's Gemini artificial intelligence technology was the central theme, with the company launching a new AI video generator called Omni and a new AI assistant called Spark. There's also Daily Brief, a new feature coming to the Gemini app. Google's Nick Burns explains.
3: It gathers all the urgent updates from like your Gmail, your calendar, and compiles any like relevant follow-up details into like a very simple, skimmable daily briefing.
2: Company also showed off some new smart glasses developed in partnership with Samsung, similar to Meta's lineup of smart glasses. The new specs from Google integrate speakers and cameras into the glasses' frames. The company says Gemini can chime in through those speakers and give you navigation directions or tell you about a notification you just received. They're set to launch later this year. With Tech Trends, I'm Mike Dubusky, ABC News.
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4: From ABC News Tech Trends, President Trump has signed a new executive order on AI. It asks tech companies like OpenAI, Anthropic, and Google to submit their latest models to the government for review 30 days before they're released to the public. That's a shorter window than an earlier draft of this order, which had called for 90 days, but even still, it's a significant move for the Trump administration, which so far has taken a hands-off approach to AI regulation. Meta now says Instagram's teen accounts are expanding to its other platforms, Facebook and WhatsApp. The specialized accounts make teenagers' profiles private and give parents more control over what their kids can see. And Uber has released its latest Lost and Found Index. The top items left behind in Ubers include phones, wallets, and luggage. And among what Uber calls the most unique items left behind this year, a toboggan, an ankle monitor, and not one, but two wedding dresses. With Tech Trends, I'm Mike Dubusky, ABC News.
0: The Overnight Ride with Justin Franiak on 99.5 PKR.

name is Justin. This is the Overnight Ride. As always, on Instagram, Justin Off Air. Call text 615-737-1033. It's Stephen Wilson Jr. and Gary.

Major League Baseball will eventually expand, and I believe one of those expansion teams will come right here to Nashville. Mitchell Tenpenny leading the charge on this thing. They want to call it the Nashville Stars. Now he's playing a custom Nashville Stars guitar. You get the logo out there.

It's hot everywhere. House Shane Prophet cooling off. My name's Justin. It's the Overnight Ride. First, pour yourself a nice cold glass of Sun Drop. Get on the recliner. Watch the Andy Griffith Show completely naked. That's what Shane does, and he can't wait to turn 75 years old and do that every day.

0: talked about Shane Prophet being shirtless a couple minutes ago. I believe cooking shirtless does teach you how to cook properly. My name's Justin. This is the Overnight Ride. Inspired to say that because a list of the top foods you shouldn't cook shirtless is circulating around the internet. Obviously, number one, bacon. Number two, deep fried foods. Number three, steak, sausage and burgers, and tomato based sauces because of the bubbles. Here's what I want to say. If you're learning how to cook, you know, do it shirtless because it teaches you temperature. If the temp's too high, it's going to jump off and burn you. It teaches you where you should stand because you don't want to get burnt from the popping stuff. It teaches you also not to poke the food because sometimes when you poke the food, the grease and the hotness will jump off of you. I would like to argue that learning to cook shirtless helps you learn how to cook better. It also might make you money because one of the most popular chefs on TikTok does cook shirtless.
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0: From ABC News Tech Trends. President Trump has signed a new executive order on AI. It asks tech companies like OpenAI, Anthropic, and Google to submit their latest models to the government for review 30 days before their release to the public. That's a shorter window than an earlier draft of this order, which had called for 90 days, but even still, it's a significant move for the Trump administration, which so far has taken a hands-off approach to AI regulation. Meta now says Instagram's teen accounts are expanding to its other platforms, Facebook and WhatsApp. The specialized accounts make teenagers' profiles private and give parents more control over what their kids can see. And Uber has released its latest Lost and Found Index. The top items left behind in Ubers include phones, wallets, and luggage. And among what Uber calls the most unique items left behind this year, a toboggan, an ankle monitor, and not one, but two wedding dresses. With Tech Trends, I'm Mike Dubusky, ABC News.
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4: 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Strength and conditioning specialist Dana Santis told us, with body weight training, you create progressive overload by changing joint angles, adding instability, or choosing more challenging variations of the same exercise. Two other factors driving progressive overload are time under tension and muscular fatigue. That means the amount of time your muscles are engaged during a movement, the slower the movement, the harder it will be until you reach the point where you can't do another rep with good form. 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Also, remember this, pay attention to your breath. So important. Breathe out when you exert force. 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

There's a fear of missing out on cool merchandise from Luke Combs as he's overseas. But in a couple hours, Luke Combs and his wife, Nicole, have another fashion line coming out together. You'll be able to get that one if you're in the United States. If you're streaming me over there, thanks. I love you.

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I'm going to pop that up over on my Instagram page, Justin Off Air, later today. 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

0: hobbies, hats, home goods, the things your ex usually gives you back. If you're Cody Johnson, you just want your horse back. It's the Overnight Ride.
1: He's a ranch hand in a pinch, man. 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A cast iron skillet swinging lid flipper. Now he's a double wide on the county line. Sipping on a six pack of Lone Star Light. She did him dirty, took him to

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Because Luke Bryan said for his 50th birthday there was going to be coffee, Advil, IVs, vitamin C, golf, skydiving, and bungee jumping. 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

0: second and third shifters, we are here for you. 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
6: From ABC News, Tech Trends. When one screen just isn't enough, pretty soon you'll be able to get a laptop with two. Asus has opened pre-orders for the ROG Zephyrus Duo. It sports a pair of 16-inch screens. Imagine a typical laptop, but where the keyboard would be, there's another full screen. It comes with a detachable keyboard and will run you $4,600. Amazon is now letting you have a conversation about products you want to buy. It launched a feature called Hear the Highlights, which uses AI to create audio summaries of some products. Now it has introduced a feature called Join the Chat, which will allow shoppers to ask questions during the summary. And artificial intelligence has been put to work to help us all meet someone who died nearly 2,000 years ago. Archaeologists at Pompeii have used AI to reconstruct the face of an older man who was killed trying to escape the city during the eruption of Mount Vesuvius. With Tech Trends, I'm Brian Clark, ABC News.

I'm going to take back what I said, because a couple days ago, I was like, if you're being an inventor or trying to come up with a new idea, stop. We've reached all unique ideas because of Wingstop's ranch-flavored Pop Rocks. I misspoke. Because today I learned there is a ranch-based beer that has been released. So maybe that's the end. Two ranch products. There will be no more original ideas from here on out.

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Another day, another record for Ella Langley. 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Combined, the two songs behind her, they put together, she still sold more. Insane. Ella Morgan Wallen, I Can't Love You Anymore on the Overnight Ride.

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1: From ABC News, Tech Trends. When one screen just isn't enough, pretty soon you'll be able to get a laptop with two. Asus has opened pre-orders for the ROG Zephyrus Duo. It sports a pair of 16-inch screens. Imagine a typical laptop, but where the keyboard would be, there's another full screen. It comes with a detachable keyboard and will run you $4,600. Amazon is now letting you have a conversation about products you want to buy. It launched a feature called Hear the Highlights, which uses AI to create audio summaries of some products. Now it has introduced a feature called Join the Chat, which will allow shoppers to ask questions during the summary. And artificial intelligence has been put to work to help us all meet someone who died nearly 2,000 years ago. Archaeologists at Pompeii have used AI to reconstruct the face of an older man who was killed trying to escape the city during the eruption of Mount Vesuvius. With Tech Trends, I'm Brian Clark, ABC News.

1904, the ice cream cone was invented. And I don't know if anybody else does this. I get the cone and I bite a little hole in the bottom. As the ice cream melts, it's like a little treat. I'm attacking the cone from each end. It's more efficient. Also faster. People will judge you how fast you eat the ice cream cone if you do that.

Kenny Chesney's new exhibit at the Country Music Hall of Fame is officially open. Kenny Chesney, Living in Fast Forward, says if all this stuff wasn't in one place, he might not be able to believe what has happened in his career. Let's carry on the overnight.

0: was done for.
1: My name's Justin. This is the Overnight Ride. Who's this?
2: Jeff the Joke Guy.
1: Calling us from Dallas, Texas, will make you laugh, make you think, make you groan, and give us his thoughts on life. What do you got?
2: I accidentally wore a blue shirt to Walmart today, and to make a long story short, I'm covering for Lewis on the weekend. It blows my mind that NASA is able to receive data from a satellite 4.67 billion miles away, and I lose Wi-Fi in my kitchen. 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You know, I start every phone call with, my phone is about to die. That way, I can hang up on them whenever I want to. So, if you want to be remembered after you die, borrow money from everyone you know. This is Jeff the Joke Guy signing off.
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7: From ABC News, Tech Trends. Sliding into someone's DMs won't be quite as private anymore on Instagram. Starting today, Meta's removing the option for end-to-end encryption of direct messages. This means the company could theoretically view any messages exchanged on Instagram. Meta says not many people were opting for end-to-end encryption. ChatGPT wants to know who you trust. OpenAI is now rolling out a new feature for the AI called Trusted Contact. If a conversation with ChatGPT starts to go in a concerning direction, especially when it comes to talk about self-harm, a message would go to that contact, asking them to check in on you. And the latest idea to try to power new energy-hungry data centers is to let them ride the waves. Ars Technica says hundreds of millions of dollars is going into a startup developing floating data centers. The idea? They generate power using the movement of ocean water. With Tech Trends, Brian Clark, ABC News.

say so. Cody Johnson has a brand new album, Banks of the Trinity. On that album, there is a collaboration with Luke Combs. Of course, Cody dedicated his first Entertainer of the Year award to Luke. Cody wants to go hunting with him in Texas. It's a real friendship. Kojo in the fall.

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1: From ABC News, Tech Trends. When one screen just isn't enough, pretty soon you'll be able to get a laptop with two. Asus has opened pre-orders for the ROG Zephyrus Duo. It sports a pair of 16-inch screens. Imagine a typical laptop, but where the keyboard would be, there's another full screen. It comes with a detachable keyboard and will run you $4,600. Amazon is now letting you have a conversation about products you want to buy. It launched a feature called Hear the Highlights, which uses AI to create audio summaries of some products. Now it has introduced a feature called Join the Chat, which will allow shoppers to ask questions during the summary. And artificial intelligence has been put to work to help us all meet someone who died nearly 2,000 years ago. Archaeologists at Pompeii have used AI to reconstruct the face of an older man who was killed trying to escape the city during the eruption of Mount Vesuvius. With Tech Trends, I'm Brian Clark, ABC News.

My name's Justin. This is the Overnight Ride. As always, you can catch me on Instagram, Justin Off Air, George Burge, Luke Bryan, and Ride, Ride, Ride. I threw

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0: We got an epidemic in the fashion world. My name's Justin. This is The Overnight Ride. Why is everything I buy cropped? And then the crop material is put into the shoulders. I look like the Goomba from the Super Mario live-action film. I bought a couple new shirts from Old Navy. Planned on wearing them this weekend to a couple shows I'm going to, including the Turnpike Troubadours and Muscadine Bloodline. Very excited for them to come in. They came in, I tried them on, and they are the boxiest shirts I've ever put on. Are they using SpongeBob SquarePants as a model? I was so excited. I'm like, I'm going to look pretty good in these. Lost a little bit of weight. Of course, I had to buy a 3X. In no world, or universe, should a 3X be cropped. Nobody wearing a 3XL should have a short shirt. Who are we modeling these after? A chocolate bar? Like I said, SpongeBob SquarePants? Like, the shirt is so short. I'm going to go out in public and someone is going to call me Winnie the Pooh. I look like I'm dressing in a feed sack. Stop cropping shirts.
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Kane Brown has a Coleman cooler that collapses. It's the most alliteration you may ever hear on this show, but it is out right now at a launch party here in Nashville. 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
2: 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Google's Gemini artificial intelligence technology was the central theme, with the company launching a new AI video generator called Omni and a new AI assistant called Spark. There's also Daily Brief, a new feature coming to the Gemini app. Google's Nick Burns explains.
3: It gathers all the urgent updates from like your Gmail, your calendar, and compiles any like relevant follow-up details into like a very simple, skimmable daily briefing.
2: Company also showed off some new smart glasses developed in partnership with Samsung, similar to Meta's lineup of smart glasses. The new specs from Google integrate speakers and cameras into the glasses' frames. The company says Gemini can chime in through those speakers and give you navigation directions or tell you about a notification you just received. They're set to launch later this year. With Tech Trends, I'm Mike Dubusky, ABC News.
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0: here is very, it's one of the most personal objects that we have on us.
1: Oh, I know.
0: Yeah.
1: I know. You can't just have strangers touch your hair. There's not like, my stylist is out sick today. Oh, anybody will do.
0: Those words have never come out of my mouth.
1: Meanwhile, a lot of guys, a lot of us do have, those of us with hair, the guys, you got your guy who you see and you're sort of loyal to that guy. But for the most part, it's like, oh, he's out sick. All right. Well, anybody, you just get it done.
0: Yeah.
1: That's how a lot of guys feel. Yeah. I don't care. I just need my hair cut.
0: My dad, unfortunately, was that way because the way that I am, he was so weird about somebody cutting his hair.
1: Yeah.
0: He had the horseshoe going on, first of all.
1: Mm-hmm.
0: And then he'd do like a little comb over.
1: Mm-hmm.
0: I'm like, Daddy, why don't you just shave that off? I don't want to shave that off. I'm like, okay. But so he had to find somebody that would do his hair the way he wanted it done. He was pretty picky.
1: Again, that would be a perfect country song. Daddy, why don't you just shave that off? Please, why do we just give this away? Daddy, why don't you just shave that off? Daddy, shave it off. I can't wait to hear that. Good morning and welcome. It's Thursday. Let's go.
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1: A better life with Dr. Sanjay Gupta.
2: As a parent, when you send your kid off to school in the morning, you know that they're going to be learning, they're going to be spending time with their friends. But new study out of UCSF found adolescents are spending an average of 70 minutes of their school day on their phones. Now, some kids will say they need their phones to help with schoolwork, but this study found that they were spending the vast majority of their screen time on TikTok, Instagram, and Snapchat, not really apps that you're going to be turning to for homework help. Now, the study's lead author said, don't blame kids for using their phones at school. Teach them how to resist them. Focus on what they'd get by putting them aside rather than what you're taking away. Explain how phones could hurt their academic performance, and also remind them of this. Nothing takes the place of real face-to-face friendships. I'm Dr. Sanjay Gupta, helping you live a better life.
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5: Well, I'm going to tell you who eats 14 eggs every day.
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5: That's a lot. That is a lot. And I got exciting news about

0: Tom Cruise. Woo-hoo! It's all coming up during the dish.
1: Anything for the rest of us?
0: Well, yeah. You can jump on my bandwagon.
1: You have exciting news? All right, exciting Dallas news as well.

0: for listening. Last week we talked about these so-called flexes, and it was things that guys said that women can do that just makes them more attractive. Like, they're already a six, but when they do this, perfect 10, when they're able to demonstrate something. And now women have said that these are the things guys can do to make them just 1,000 times more attractive. I've heard this before. Forklift certified, my man was twice as attractive when he said that he got his letter and he's able to drive a forklift.
1: Oh, okay. Uh-huh.
2: Yeah, all I like a man that can operate heavy machinery.
1: Yeah, any guy that operates heavy equipment.
0: Guys who are not complainers or whiny babies.
1: Love that.
0: Guys who can play an instrument. That's fine, but also it's really bad the guy who thinks that he needs to play in the circle at every party. He needs to start playing the acoustic guitar.
2: Yep, yeah.
1: Yeah, we don't need that.
0: My best friend in the whole world was dating this girl who we couldn't stand, and he couldn't, it was on again, off again, on again, off again. We couldn't stand her. Like, he was crazy attracted to her and wouldn't let it go. They lived together, then they weren't. She would come to parties and bring her acoustic guitar. We were watching the Super Bowl, and she started playing the guitar in the corner of the room, and we asked her to leave. And then he left with her.
2: Was she trying to become like a singer or something?
0: No, she was just annoying.
2: She just wanted attention.
0: Yes.
1: Yeah, exactly. She wanted to be the center of attention. Wow.
0: Things women said that guys, they become tens when they're able to do this. Making people feel comfortable with their presence.
1: Guys
0: who can problem solve.
1: Love that.
0: Guys who remember things. A woman said, my guy remembers things I don't even remember telling him. Things like I've done, said, things I was stressed out about at work, and he'll bring them up. Oh, I hope that didn't happen to you today. That makes me feel heard and seen. It's so hot.
1: That's nice.
0: Things that make guys more attractive. Being able to easily build things.
1: Love that.
2: I love a Bob the Builder type of man.
1: Me too.
0: Guys who can make clear plans ahead of time and stick with them.
2: Yep.
0: Guys who are competent. Guys who don't need to be kindness to strangers, but are. Guys who are fully prepared, who think ahead, anticipate things that might go wrong. Just be ready. It's kind of like the Boy Scout thing. Be prepared.
2: Yes.
0: That motto.
2: Yeah.
0: Guys who are like that.
2: I always tell Clay, think about the domino effect of if this happens or you do this, what's going to happen later down the road? Just that type of anticipation.
0: And I'll be honest with you, so many of us just think in the moment.
2: Yep.
0: And don't see the big picture.
2: Exactly.
0: Just well, it's fine now. Oh, wait, that's going to cause a problem later? Well, so be it. Loving animals.
2: Yeah, of course.
0: When animals love a man and he loves them back and being gentle and nice to them, it's an enormous green flag, said one woman.
1: Yeah.
0: And last on this list, thoughtfulness. When guys do little things like grabbing a snack for them and also bringing the female in the relationship. Oh, I got you one too.
1: Yeah. Now that's nice.
2: Yeah. Mm-hmm.
1: That's nice.
0: I do that too. I never, if I'm going out, and I will always bring stuff back to Aaron. Like back when I used to abuse a certain donut drive-thru. Good morning, mm-hmm. Krispy Kreme. I miss you. I got to check and see if they're still open.
1: Oh, my Lord. Speaking of Krispy Kreme, I think it was Krispy Kreme. I'm not sure. But I saw something on TikTok last night. A regular glazed donut, but it's blueberry. So it's like a blueberry Krispy Kreme with the glaze on it. It looked amazing.
0: What I was about to say was back when I used to go to that place on the regular, and I guess I'll be there for my single donut today, which is blueberry, which I will get because you just sold me on it.
1: Oh, my
0: unofficial
1: Lord.
0: Krispy Kreme endorser.
1: Let me look.
0: Please see if that's available. I'll get one. I used to get one. Well, I'm sorry. Okay. You know, I was out of control back.
1: Oh, I know.
0: I would get half. I would. All right.
1: It's okay.
0: I would get half a dozen for me and then the other half dozen for my wife and kids.
1: Right.
0: And I would claim that I only had one.
1: I know. And then you would hide the box
0: under the seat.
1: Yes.
0: I think there's still one there.
1: The boxes?
0: Yeah. There might be a donut in there. Should I see if that's still good? You just got to microwave it for 10 seconds.
1: Oh, here it is. For a limited time, Krispy Kreme's original glazed blueberry flavored dozen is here. This thing, I'm not a huge Krispy Kreme person because there's something about it that gives me indigestion. But I got to tell you, I would suck this down probably in one bite. Oh, my
2: Save that.
1: Lord.
0: Yeah, please, I need that.
1: This thing looks, oh my God, I'm just looking at it right now. Mm.
0: Lauren, your voice is so shot. Even you could make the tastiest of donuts. Just what are your favorite donut flavors? They're going to sound just awful.
2: I'm not a donut person. If I were to do a donut, though, I guess a chocolate frosted.
0: Awful.
2: I'm struggling.
0: Well, okay, this is great. What are your favorite foods? You're going to make them sound awful just because your voice sounds weird.
2: Pizza, chicken fingers.
0: Nobody wants it.
1: What are you, 12?
2: Yes. Oh, lobster, buttery lobster.
0: Ew. Okay, hold on. Who are the hottest male celebrities that you would leave your husband for?
2: Harry Styles.
0: Ew.
2: What? Harry Styles is gorgeous.
0: That sounds so psychotic.
2: Do you think Harry's voice ever gets like this from singing too much?
0: Probably, but he hides it and he stays out of the public eye.
2: Well, we can't all just stay out of the public eye like Harry.
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8: 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I'm Pam Yonke. 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Kelly Wilfert is University Extension Farm Law Outreach Specialist. And she says across the state of Wisconsin, if you're a farmer or a farm looking for legal advice, you might not find that there's as many sources out there as you'd like.
9: 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About three quarters of our attorneys, according to the state bar, are concentrated in about three counties, Dane, Milwaukee, and Waukesha. 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
15: Thursday, you can expect sunny skies, and after a cool night, we warm back up into the 80s. Sunny skies continue to the end of the work week, but showers and thunderstorms will return for the weekend. With Storm Team 5, I'm meteorologist Nathan Himsel.
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1: When it comes to news, we're first in country. Country News Now. Carly Pearce released a bluegrass collaboration with Dan Tominski and Molly Tuttle. So who else is on her list?
2: I would say a few people. I love Leanne Womack. I love Allison Krauss in Union Station. I love Cody Johnson. I love Brothers Osborne. So yeah, there's definitely other people. I love great voices.
1: I'm Lisa Manning for Country News Now.
3: Here are today's Fox Valley headlines. One person is dead after a car went into a pond yesterday in Bellevue. Deputies say that before entering the water, the car hit and injured two people. Dive teams, firefighters, and law enforcement officials doing everything they could to rescue the driver trapped inside. Officials eventually pulling out the driver and vehicle. The driver did die. One of the two people hit has serious injuries. A child was killed in a one-vehicle crash in Fond du Lac County yesterday afternoon. Now, this was on County Trunk Highway V near Lime Road in the township of Eden. One of the passengers, an 11-year-old girl from North Fond du Lac, was airlifted to Children's Hospital, Wisconsin, where she was later pronounced dead. Officials said the 29-year-old driver of the minivan lost control and the vehicle overturned several times. Appleton is celebrating their kids and families in the community. Last night, the 17th annual Kids Parade took place over College Avenue. Kids and their grown-ups dressed up in themed costumes and non-motorized floats. Those are today's Fox Valley headlines. I'm Danielle Davis.
4: Beautiful sunshine today, comfortable humidity, temperatures approaching 80 this afternoon. Tonight, mostly clear and 56. Another day of sunshine tomorrow, a high of 81, 84 and more humid on Saturday. From Storm Team 5, I'm meteorologist Jordan Lamers.
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0: We need a player. You want to play the game this morning? Are you smarter than Kincaid? Yesterday was, I went back and listened to yesterday. It was hilarious. He did so great yesterday.
1: He was so confident.
0: Yes.
1: And so wrong.
0: He did amazing. Are you going to be confident and wrong? We need a player this morning. You're playing for a I'm smarter than Kincaid shirt this morning. Are you smarter? Let's find out.

0: Are you smarter than Kincaid?
1: I guess we'll find out. Ronnie, good morning and welcome. How are you, my friend? What's up, Ronnie?
2: Good morning. How are y'all?
1: Ronnie, we are great, man. We're so happy to have you here with us this morning. Now, I've got a question for you, Ronnie. This is going to tell me how brilliant you are. Ronnie, what is your favorite salad dressing?
2: Italian.
1: Okay, he's got some intelligence to him. Yeah.
3: Okay, how did you come across this?
1: I don't know.
3: I'm trying
1: something other than what do you do
2: it's
1: for a living?
2: Like the number of pairs of shoes.
1: I know. Thank you for listening.
3: What he does for a living.
1: Okay, what do you do for a living?
2: It's a crappy job, but somebody got to do it. I install septic and grease disposal systems.
1: Dude, there's so much money in that, and you will do that. That's something AI can't do. You're brilliant for two. He's already brilliant.
3: Listen,
1: he's super smart.
3: And as long as you got gloves, nothing gets under your fingernails, it's okay.
1: Marcus, save that.
2: Absolutely.
3: Yeah.
1: Save that, Marcus. That's important. Ronnie, what's going to happen is, you know, there are five questions. You have 6 seconds to answer each one of these fantastic questions. I'm going to leave the room. I wish you the best of luck. You're playing for a t-shirt. This is Ronnie, who's got an amazing job.
3: All right. Got his jorts on.
4: I do.
3: And his coral colored.
4: Thank you.
3: Hawaiian shirt. He's all spiffy today. All right, Ronnie, here we go. Question number one. What is the second book of the Old Testament?
2: Exodus.
3: All right. Question number two. How many strings does a standard violin have?
2: Four.
3: Question number three. Who is the Greek god of the sea?
2: Poseidon.
3: Question number four. Who delivered the famous "Give me liberty or give me death" speech?
2: Patrick Henry.
3: And question number five. Two zodiacs for the people born in the month of August. What are they?
2: Cancer and Libra.
3: Cancer and Libra. Okay. All right. Let's go, Kincaid. Right. Move it. Ronnie, that was very good, by the way. All right. That was something between me and Ronnie.
1: Way to psych me out before the game begins.
3: Question number one, Kincaid. What is the second book of the Old Testament?
1: Revelations?
3: No.
1: I don't know.
2: The last book of the Bible?
1: Maybe they revolved sooner.
3: Exodus. And Ronnie knew that.
1: Exodus.
3: Question number two. How many strings does a standard violin have?
1: Five.
3: No, four. Ronnie got that one right, too.
1: Great.
3: Question number three. Who is the Greek god of the sea?
1: Poseidon.
3: Yes. Ronnie also got that one right. Question number four. Who delivered the famous "Give me liberty or give me death" speech?
1: Thomas Jefferson?
3: No, Patrick Henry.
1: Patrick Stewart?
3: No, Patrick Henry.
1: Patrick Duffy.
3: And for the month of August, two zodiacs. What are they? The two signs.
1: Cheese and butter. Why do you ask me zodiac questions? I don't know. Oh, I know, because Lauren keeps saying Leo. Leo and...
3: Well, you missed it now.
1: I don't care.
3: Let me tell you something.
1: Give it to him.
3: Ronnie got 4 out of 5.
1: See, I knew it. I knew when he told me his favorite salad dressing, he was going to win the game, and I checked out.
3: And I didn't hesitate. Like, he was just like, bam, bam, bam, bam, bam, just rolling them off. You go, Ronnie. You are smarter than Kincaid today.
1: You are brilliant. You've got an amazing job. We appreciate you, and you're one of our listeners, and we love you, Ronnie. Hang on. We'll get you your t-shirt, man. Thank you for listening. That's Ronnie.
3: Awesome.
1: See?
3: Wow.
1: Look at that. Never doubt yourself.
3: That's right.
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1: When we get back, we've got to summon a certain Kincaid and Dallas production member.
3: Yeah, because I almost got the blame for this.
1: Well, I'm sorry, because you use that computer. You're standing here, and sometimes, you know.
3: I know. I was close to the situation.
1: Something was Googled on my computer when I left the room yesterday, and I'm logged into the computer. And in the end, I'm responsible for all content on that computer. And I'd like to call out the person and read the question that was Googled yesterday when we return. I'm not going to say who it was, but I need off-air Marcus in the studio.

0: to be in your bedroom, your bathroom, your kitchen on 99.5 PKR. 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
1: There's more. 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
2: Please get well, our own Lauren, the producer, here in the studio, but not able to speak this morning because she woke up without a voice. So she's got a horn for yes, right? Horn for yes, bell for no. And have you had a chance to post the video of the woman from Carnival? No.
3: Okay. She's working on it.
2: Working on it right now. Perfect. Mm-hmm. All right, when you get a second, and please do not watch this while you're eating food, because these poor people had to be in a restaurant, the buffet on a Carnival cruise ship, eating food when she was sitting there at her table. Another passenger got video. This has gone viral of her scratching her foot with a fork from the table. And her foot is very dry, has patches of, this is gross, patches of dry skin, like really bad dry skin.
3: She needed a pedicure.
2: It all over her, the bottom of her foot, and it's falling onto the floor. Mm. Well, the video has gone viral, and Carnival has responded to it. Here's what Carnival has said. Once becoming aware of the situation, they said that we quickly addressed it with the guest and removed the utensil from service. We can confirm that forks are intended for food, not foot care. It said, while the video may be generating laughs and gasps online, cleanliness and hygiene are no joke to us. Our crew works hard every day to maintain high standards across our fleet and to ensure all guests enjoy a safe, clean, and comfortable vacation. So I'm glad they responded to it.
3: Yeah, me too. And
2: honestly, there's nothing you can do about bad behavior randomly. That's not them. That's just who's sitting there with
3: their
2: fork. That
3: was just her.
2: Yeah.
3: I can't imagine how she feels now, because you know that she has seen herself viral all over social.
2: Do you think she's like, oh, wow, I didn't even realize I was doing that, or I didn't know people could see, or whatever?
3: Yeah, I think whatever. Anybody that's going to, like, fork their foot in public, I don't think you care.
2: No.
3: That is weird.
2: You might not have a sense of shame like that. So we'll get that video posted. Please don't watch it while you're having breakfast. Wait until, you know, you've got that one coworker who won't leave you alone, who's really chatty and just has no sense of self-awareness that you're really busy.
3: Hit play then.
2: Hit play when they walk over to your desk, and just that'll be repellent for them. But wait, there's more from Dallas.
3: Imagine you search for years for your dream home and you come across this beautiful 1830s stone house in rural Pennsylvania. It's your dream. That's where you want to raise your kids. You and your wife have found...
2: Oh. What is...
3: I'm sorry. That was my barn camera.
2: Uh-oh. Right. What's going on at the barn?
3: Nothing.
2: No, stop everything. Hold on. Wait. What's happening? I got to know.
3: The horse walked across in the
2: camera. Hold on. This just in? What happened with the horse?
3: He just... See, he loves to stand in there, and you can see him, and he made the camera go off.
2: Okay. The horses move. We have horse movement. Now back to your regularly scheduled
3: story.
2: Wait, there's more.
3: Okay, so this couple bought the 6,000-square-foot, 6-bedroom, 5-bathroom house at an auction for $460,000, which is, like, I can't imagine. That's a steal.
2: That's a lot of house for that money.
3: Yes. So the property had been unoccupied for more than a decade before they decided to move in with their two kids, and they were going to start, you know, completely redoing, remodeling as they live there. Well, little did they know, there was already a resident.
2: That's like the show Squatters on A&E. Have you seen that show?
3: Yes.
2: So good.
3: Not people. Snakes.
2: Oh.
3: Hundreds. I don't mean 4 or 5.
2: Like infested.
3: Hundreds. Infested. They bought the house. They didn't realize that they were buying a large population of snakes. The snakes, as seen on the couple's TikTok account, appear largely unbothered. They are like, this is our house, and you're going to have to live by our rules. You can see them slithering up the side of the house. They're on the front steps. They're running through. They're just all over the property.
2: What kind of snakes are these, do we know?
3: The ones, the pictures that I've seen, they're all black snakes. They look kind of harmless, you know. They don't really look like poisonous snakes, not to say that they're not. But Tyler, the husband, the father, he invested in a snake grabber to help him catch snakes on the fly in his yard. And so they have been taking them to the woods. So I guess they're not poisonous, and they know that. So they've been taking them off different places and, you know, kind of the catch and release thing.
2: What do you do for a living? We just met. I'm a snake grabber.
3: I just can't imagine. They have seen some copperheads and some timber rattlesnakes, and they try to, you know, they have to just do whatever it is they do. But the black snakes, they've been, you know, just trying to be nice to them and, and taking them to the other side. But, oh, my gosh, this house is so fabulous. It is so fabulous, but it's full of snakes. I'd burn it to the ground.
2: I know you would.
3: I would burn it down. All right. Lauren? Oh, well, I'm sorry.
2: No.
3: Kincaid?
2: I'm covering.
3: You be Lauren.
2: That's all right.
3: Can you be Lauren?
2: Yeah.
4: Palm Bay, Florida.
3: She doesn't sound like that.
4: A family in Palm Bay, Florida couldn't.
2: Leave it because she's from Jersey. So I turned couldn't into couldn't.
4: Leave their house on Friday because a massive 7.5-foot alligator was blocking their front door. This is one of the family members.
5: The shock factor is jaw-dropping and unexpected for sure. And if we didn't get that security alert to our cell phones, who knows what would have happened? I've been terrified. I've been looking over my shoulders, head on a swivel, just making sure I don't get attacked. The dog doesn't get attacked because that's my baby. Waiting, just chilling, dead still, didn't make a peep until the flashlights. It was exactly 7'6". That's the first time it actually was that comfortable to get that close to residents and pets.
4: A trapper caught it and released it in the wild. The homeowners are used to seeing gators by the ponds, but not that close to a house. If only that alligator were close to the snakes, maybe it could solve the problem.
3: I know.
4: Yep.
3: I know. And our 5112 person that likes to correct us and stuff.
2: Yes.
3: And comes up with some funny stuff.
2: I mean, yes.
3: Venomous, not poisonous. I'm sorry. The snakes were venomous.
2: Excuse me real quick. But wait, there's no more. Thank you, Lauren. Appreciate you. Feel better.
4: Thank you.
2: Lauren, what are you doing after the show today?
4: Going through Taylor Swift's trash to look for pregnancy tests.
3: Oh, my Lord.
2: All right, Lauren, you're weird.
4: I know.
3: So
4: I love
3: crazy.
4: It. I know.
1: 99.5 PKR. 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And the tax code is complex and unforgiving. 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
23: I told everyone, you know, I was going into the family business. 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
1: Here are today's Fox Valley headlines. One person is dead after a car went into a pond yesterday in Bellevue. Deputies say that before entering the water, the car hit and injured two people. Dive teams, firefighters, and law enforcement officials doing everything they could to rescue the driver trapped inside. Officials eventually pulling out the driver and vehicle. The driver did die. One of the two people hit has serious injuries. A child was killed in a one-vehicle crash in Fond du Lac County yesterday afternoon. Now, this was on County Trunk Highway V near Lime Road in the township of Eden. One of the passengers, an 11-year-old girl from North Fond du Lac, was airlifted to Children's Hospital, Wisconsin, where she was later pronounced dead. Officials said the 29-year-old driver of the minivan lost control and the vehicle overturned several times. Appleton is celebrating their kids and families in the community. Last night, the 17th annual Kids Parade took place over College Avenue. Kids and their grown-ups dressed up in themed costumes and non-motorized floats. Those are today's Fox Valley headlines. I'm Danielle Davis.
2: Beautiful sunshine today, comfortable humidity, temperatures approaching 80 this afternoon. Tonight, mostly clear and 56. Another day of sunshine tomorrow, a high of 81, 84 and more humid on Saturday. From Storm Team 5, I'm meteorologist Jordan Lamers.
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10: 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What's coming up on your dish, Dallas?
11: Well, I'm going to tell you who eats 14 eggs every day.
10: How many eggs?
11: That's a lot. That is a lot. And I got exciting news about Tom Cruise. Woo-hoo! It's all coming up during the dish.
10: Anything for the rest of us?
11: Well,
10: yeah.
11: You can jump on my bandwagon.
10: You have exciting news? All right, exciting Dallas news as well.

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1: If you've ever wondered how Riley Green stays in such great shape, his breakfast might be the answer.
2: I've had two omelets with four eggs each and then six scrambled eggs. So how many eggs is that?
3: 14.
2: So I'm going to take your word for it. Sounds right.
3: Not my strong suit.
2: Cooking eggs I'm good at. Math, no.
3: Okay, but what else do you cook besides eggs?
2: Steak.
1: Steak and eggs.
4: Too many eggs.
1: 14 eggs?
4: Too many. Too many.
1: At one sitting?
4: I can't.
1: That's
4: I wonder how many... He must eat a lot of snacks after that, because I wouldn't be hungry for a while for a meal. I'd skip a meal. And then, I don't know. Good for him.
1: He probably doesn't eat lunch, maybe.
4: No.
1: I don't think he's... I don't know. What if... I don't know. I don't see him as an early bird.
4: Like, I heard that audio. We're about to order breakfast here. I wanted eggs this morning for breakfast, and then I heard that audio, and it's too many eggs. I don't want it.
1: Oh, I don't want that. Nope. Eh. All right. Morgan Wallen, Still the Problem Tour. Y'all, it is on track to make more than $500 million in gross revenue from its 23-show run. If those numbers hold, it will set a new record as the highest-grossing country tour of all time.
4: Lauren, I have a question for you, and you can't answer because your voice is completely gone this morning, but you feel fine otherwise. So use the horn or the bell. Have you seen Morgan more than once? Okay, honk, how many times have you seen him? How many? One, two... Three.
1: Wow.
4: See, it's because there's people like Lauren who see him multiple times.
5: Twice as an opening act.
4: Please, you're not supposed to talk.
1: All right. Paramount's long-anticipated Days of Thunder sequel is gaining momentum. I'm so excited. Jonathan Levine, is that how you say his name? I think so. Levine. Is in negotiations to direct Tom Cruise, because Tom's coming back as Cold Trickle. Oh, yeah. And the original producer, Jerry Bruckheimer, back.
4: Well, yeah, you'd want that.
1: You couldn't have it without it.
4: Special good morning to anybody else who never saw the original Days of Thunder. People who pay lots of money to the pet charity to sit in the couch here this morning. How many of y'all saw? No.
1: I can't believe you've never seen Days of... As a NASCAR fan that you are now...
4: I know, I haven't.
1: Lauren, you would love this movie.
4: Lauren, no. That means no. The best, she can't talk today.
1: Yeah.
4: She hasn't seen it either.
1: This is the movie where he met Nicole Kidman, and they started dating. And then they were married for 11 years.
4: This is awesome, because Lauren has so much she wants to say this, and she can't.
5: This is a struggle.
4: I know.
1: William Shatner and his daughter, Melanie, fought stage 4 cancer at the same time. So this happened several years ago. They're both now cancer-free, but they're launching a health-related podcast together next week called No Time But Now. And I got to tell you, I saw a picture of him, and I don't know if it was, you know.
4: AI.
1: I have no idea. But
4: or toxed.
1: He looks so good.
4: He does. To be that spry at 95, not even how he looks, how he sounds.
1: Right.
4: See, I always say that I just don't want to live a certain age where I can't, you know, my body's not as sharp as my mind.
1: Right.
4: Or vice versa.
1: Right.
4: But he's got it all.
1: Yeah, he's got it going on for sure. And Glenn Powell is going to star as Yankees legend Lou Gehrig in an upcoming movie. It's going to be directed by Richard Linklater and produced by lifetime Yankees fan Lorne Michaels.
4: Oh, interesting.
1: Isn't that cool?
5: I thought you were going to say Lorne Taylor, me, lifelong Yankees fan.
1: Yeah. Stop talking.
4: You sound a little bit better. Are you able to speak
5: it's good
4: it?
5: There, a little
1: magic right, mouthwash. Okay, we're about to go do this. You got to gargle. I'm Dallas. That's the Dish.
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4: 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We're going to talk to the life preppers.
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The next thing you know, you try to be nice, and some guy's getting too close, trying to pick you up, trying to get you drunk. 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

0: never miss a moment of the show or anything happening throughout the day on 99.5 PKR. 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
1: Life preppers. These are people who, at some point, something went on sale. They're not trying to save themselves from the apocalypse. They're just trying to save themselves from spending money, Dallas.
2: Right.
1: And they bought a ton of stuff, and they are set for life. Like our friend Stacy. Good morning. You used to work where and acquired what?
3: Well, I have a part-time job because I retired, and I have a part-time job where I go in for a card company, and I stock everything for every occasion. And so I can't bear to get rid of anything. So I have every occasion of any card, any plate, any napkin, any tablecloth you need. I got it all.
1: Hold on.
3: And it's all over my house, and it's in my garage. And apparently I have hoarding tendencies I never knew I had until I got that job.
1: So hold on. Let's go through it, okay? All right.
3: Okay.
1: All right. Obviously Christmas. You have Christmas plates?
3: Oh, Christmas. I got Easter. I got Valentine's.
1: Hold on. Wait. Hold on. Do you have Fourth of July plates?
3: Of course.
1: Thanksgiving?
3: Absolutely.
4: Easter?
1: She said Easter.
4: Oh, she said,
3: yes,
4: okay.
3: Yes.
1: Hold on.
3: Yes.
4: Valentine's.
3: Yes.
1: Birthdays.
3: Yeah.
4: New Year's Day. New Year's Eve.
1: New Year's Eve?
3: They celebrate it, but without saying it, yes.
1: Okay. Oh.
3: Well, I wouldn't say it, but it has, like, fireworks.
1: Stacy, are there such a thing as funeral plates?
3: No, but okay. You definitely can get a set of black ones.
1: Okay.
4: Well, you could. With deepest sympathy. Yeah. Sympathy on it.
1: Sorry for your loss, Edo.
3: There were also World Cup plates.
1: Oh, do you have them, too? Do you have them too?
3: Yes, I do. I have the ones that didn't sail.
1: Yeah.
3: Yes, I do. I'll be ready in 4 years.
1: Nice. She's got the ones from 1994. Thank you,
4: Stacey. Do they say 2026 on them?
3: No, they do not. They do not. Thank goodness they do not.
1: No, they're done on the year.
4: That's good. Okay.
1: They last forever.
3: Yeah.
1: Thank you. Appreciate you, Stacey.
3: 4 years to tell you I'm using them. Okay, take care.
1: Thank you. Oh, Richard. Bye. Oh, Richard, you hung up. I'm so sorry, Richard. I can't compete with Stacey. I'm sorry. Turn that down. The message is this morning because you are a life prepper. I have a bunch of Christmas wrapping paper and Christmas ornaments. You are ready forever. Thank you very much. That lady sounds like this first lady sounds like the person wearing the trench coat with all the watches. Come here. I got what you need. LOL. Okay. She's ready. She's selling them all.
4: I do buy wrapping paper at Christmas after Christmas because it's expensive. So it's always on sale. I like that.
1: Another message here. Where was it? I found it and I lost it.
4: Oh, the friend of the person that has a ton of stuff in the basement.
1: Yes.
4: That he's bought in bulk. One item that comes to mind are the fire starter logs that he's bought in bulk a few years ago. And he said he probably has a lifetime supply. I love those things. Oh, my Lord, I love to light those.
1: I have a question. If you acquire too many things that, might be flammable, isn't that dangerous to have all that sitting in your house and God forbid there's a fire?
4: Well, if you put fire next to it.
1: I'm just saying, that'd be like hoarding fireworks. Wouldn't that be bad?
4: Well, and it's... Unless your house catches on fire, no.
1: I'm just saying. That just seems like, I don't know, you're like on a powder keg.
4: We could put them in a dynamite magazine.
1: That's wrong.
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1: Here are today's Fox Valley headlines. One person is dead after a car went into a pond yesterday in Bellevue. Deputies say that before entering the water, the car hit and injured two people. Dive teams, firefighters, and law enforcement officials doing everything they could to rescue the driver trapped inside. Officials eventually pulling out the driver and vehicle. The driver did die. One of the two people hit has serious injuries. A child was killed in a one-vehicle crash in Fond du Lac County yesterday afternoon. Now, this was on County Trunk Highway V near Lime Road in the township of Eden. One of the passengers, an 11-year-old girl from North Fond du Lac, was airlifted to Children's Hospital, Wisconsin, where she was later pronounced dead. Officials said the 29-year-old driver of the minivan lost control and the vehicle overturned several times. Appleton is celebrating their kids and families in the community. Last night, the 17th annual Kids Parade took place over College Avenue. Kids and their grown-ups dressed up in themed costumes and non-motorized floats. Those are today's Fox Valley headlines. I'm Danielle Davis.
2: Beautiful sunshine today, comfortable humidity, temperatures approaching 80 this afternoon. Tonight, mostly clear and 56. Another day of sunshine tomorrow, a high of 81, 84 and more humid on Saturday. From Storm Team 5, I'm meteorologist Jordan Lamers.
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0: listen to me. If your insurance won't cover a GLP and you want to lose a little bit of weight, you could, while you're holding your delicious breakfast sandwich in your car at a light, or maybe don't do it at a light, do it in a parking lot when you're already at work. Watch the video that Lauren posted on her Kincaid and Dallas Facebook page of the woman sitting in the buffet area on a Carnival cruise ship, and she is scratching the bottom of her foot. A very nasty, dry, crusty foot.
1: Grocery store feet.
0: Worse than that, Dallas. It was awful.
1: Yeah.
0: With a fork that came off the table. Mm. Carnival issued a statement. They got rid of that fork. That thing, I think they threw it overboard. I don't know whether the fork's gone. They got rid of it. They said, listen, the no place to be scratching your feet. It's nasty.
1: It's disgusting. It is absolutely disgusting. And she looks like she's dressed nice, and all you can see is the back of her, but... I just wonder, I want to know, has she seen it? I would think that she has by now, and how she feels about that.
0: That she went viral for being vile. I don't know.
1: And they were in a public place.
0: Normally, Dallas, I write this off as you never know what someone's going through, but I can't justify it.
1: I've been through some terrible things in my life. I've never wanted to scratch my foot with a fork.
0: I had to tell a friend of mine, it was this guy... who came to see us in New York, and this guy is like a famous radio voice guy. And he came with his son. Son was Xander's age. He was like 8 years old. And we went to, when Carnegie Deli was open back in the day, went to Carnegie Deli. And I took him out to lunch at Carnegie Deli. I look over. His kid's complaining about how much his foot hurt. He's wearing sandals. His kid takes a knife off the table and proceeds to scratch a blister on his toe.
2: I'm going to be sick.
0: Excuse me? You all right?
2: I'm going to be sick.
1: What?
2: You're right? I am.
1: What?
0: Proceeds to scratch the blister on his toe with a knife. And I'm like, hey, man, I go, your kid, can you tell your kid to not, like, I was just like, we're at a restaurant and I see this in full view of everybody. That's what this Carnival thing reminded me of. And I said something. I'm like, dude, you got to tell your kid and then tell him to go wash his hands and then throw that knife away. Nobody wants that.
1: Did he say something to
0: you? Okay. He scolded his kid. He didn't know he was on the other side of the table. I'm like, hey, man, your kid is like, the kid was sitting next to me, and I'm just like, sounding like Lauren in here. I'm like, it was nasty.
1: Oh, that's horrible.
0: Have you ever been out in public with a friend or even an acquaintance, and you're like horrified by how they're behaving?
1: No, I don't think so.
0: Dallas doesn't run in those social circles.
1: Yeah, and the only thing that bothers me when I'm out at dinner is somebody blowing their nose.
0: Right there at the table.
1: That's the biggest thing that I think that I've ever seen. I've never seen anybody scratching body parts with forks and knives and busted bliss.
2: I've seen people floss at the table.
0: Ew, that's gross. No,
2: yeah.
0: No.
1: Like they floss.
2: Like take like one of those like little floss pickers.
0: No. Yeah. Not there.
2: Disgusting.
0: No. Excuse yourself. Go to a stall. Mm-hmm. No. Mm-mm.
1: And go to the restroom to
0: blow. Go to the restroom.
1: The restroom. Go to the restroom if you need to blow your nose.
0: Was that Arnold? Marcus, please save that.
1: I don't know who that was.
0: Yeah,
1: was.
0: I don't know who it was, but you.
1: It was me with a demon.
0: But you drunk again at work. All right. I don't know what we're going to get here. I'm just going to throw it out there. Who are you out in public with? Someone you knew, and all of a sudden they just did something nasty, like the lady scratching her foot with a fork, or my friend's kid with a knife.
1: I got to look at the video again. Was anyone at the table with her?
0: Yeah, she had a whole table. Yeah, she was kind of, she was sitting at a table. Looked like there were like 5 or 6 people at this table. Looked like a pretty big table.
1: Oh, my God.
0: And yeah, were you out with somebody and all of a sudden you look over and they're just doing something in public that's nasty? Phones ringing, your calls are next.
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2: Dallas, but wait, there's more. This will be fun. Lauren does not have a voice. You just said, I love how she just tilted her head no, like I can hear that on the radio. Thank you. So she's using the horn. The horn is no, and then the bell.
3: No, the horn is yes.
2: Oh, sorry.
4: Thank you.
3: Get your horn and your bell straight.
2: 6:58 at the Kincaid and Dallas Morning Zoo. So I'm going to do both stories this morning for But Wait, There's More. No problem. I got it. So the first thing I have for you, y'all, have you seen the video from the buffet on the Carnival cruise ship where the woman is doing something with a fork?
3: This is one of the most disgusting things I've ever seen.
2: That should not be done in public in Carnival.
3: In my life. I wouldn't even do this in the privacy of my house.
2: No, well, I would. And I have. But here's the thing. Carnival issued a statement on it. And I'll read that to you and tell you what happened in a moment.
3: Bless you.
2: Dallas, I'm so sorry.
3: Tyler invested in a snake grabber. Wait till I tell you why.

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2: From ABC News Tech Trends. President Trump has signed a new executive order on AI. It asks tech companies like OpenAI, Anthropic, and Google to submit their latest models to the government for review 30 days before they're released to the public. That's a shorter window than an earlier draft of this order, which had called for 90 days, but even still, it's a significant move for the Trump administration, which so far has taken a hands-off approach to AI regulation. Meta now says Instagram's teen accounts are expanding to its other platforms, Facebook and WhatsApp. The specialized accounts make teenagers' profiles private and give parents more control over what their kids can see. And Uber has released its latest Lost and Found Index. The top items left behind in Ubers include phones, wallets, and luggage. And among what Uber calls the most unique items left behind this year, a toboggan, an ankle monitor, and not one but two wedding dresses. With Tech Trends, I'm Mike Dubusky, ABC News.
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5: When we get back, we've got my little secret. 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
8: I told everyone, you know, I was going into the family business. 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
5: It's going to cost you. 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

0: Life with Dr. Sanjay Gupta.
1: There are lots of things you can measure to get an idea of how healthy you are at any given moment. Temperature, heart rate, blood pressure, just to name a few. But how about how healthy you will be and how long you're likely to live? According to a new study out of the University at Buffalo, two simple strength tests are pretty accurate at predicting longevity in older women. One is hand grip strength, and the other is how quickly people can stand up from a seated position without using their arms. By the way, I remember interviewing former President Jimmy Carter when he was quite old and being really impressed how he just popped out of the chair without using his arms. Not a lot of older people can actually do that. But I think the message here is that maintaining strength as you age is going to help you perform everyday activities, but also help you avoid injury and stay independent. I'm Dr. Sanjay Gupta, helping you live a better life.
2: My whole identity had been wrapped up in being a soldier. 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
12: 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When one screen just isn't enough, pretty soon you'll be able to get a laptop with two. Asus has opened pre-orders for the ROG Zephyrus Duo. It sports a pair of 16-inch screens. Imagine a typical laptop, but where the keyboard would be, there's another full screen. It comes with a detachable keyboard and will run you $4,600. Amazon is now letting you have a conversation about products you want to buy. It launched a feature called Hear the Highlights, which uses AI to create audio summaries of some products. Now it has introduced a feature called Join the Chat, which will allow shoppers to ask questions during the summary. And artificial intelligence has been put to work to help us all meet someone who died nearly 2,000 years ago. Archaeologists at Pompeii have used AI to reconstruct the face of an older man who was killed trying to escape the city during the eruption of Mount Vesuvius. With Tech Trends, I'm Brian Clark, ABC News.
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5: From ABC News Tech Trends. American Airlines will soon be installing Starlink Wi-Fi in its planes. That's the internet service from Elon Musk's SpaceX, which relies on a network of satellites in low Earth orbit. Cybersecurity experts are raising concern about AI being used to scam people who are trying to book summer travel. Kane McGladry is a senior member of the tech-focused public charity IEEE. He says there are several tactics criminals can employ with AI.
6: Criminals are using AI to scrape your social media and then write realistic messages that sound like they're from the hotel or the restaurant that you booked. And those will use things like social data, like your kids' names or your specific travel dates to try and sound legitimate before, and here's the pivot, they'll demand payment through a method like Venmo or Zelle or crypto or a wire transfer.
5: McGladry says a good way to avoid getting scammed, always check the URL of the website you're on for typos. With Tech Trends, I'm Mike Dubusky, ABC News.
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day of EAA. We've got an air show at 2:15 this afternoon. It looks like a pretty good one. They've got a World War II airborne demo team in the air show today. C-17 demonstration, F-22, and all the other great stuff they put on. Whitman Field will be rocking.

99.5 PKR. If you're going to steal a vehicle, which you shouldn't, by the way, don't steal a SWAT-style Bearcat. A guy in New Jersey did it. $500,000 armored vehicle. He got caught. Wasn't hard to spot. I got a suit.

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6: From ABC News, Tech Trends. Sliding into someone's DMs won't be quite as private anymore on Instagram. 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This means the company could theoretically view any messages exchanged on Instagram. Meta says not many people were opting for end-to-end encryption. ChatGPT wants to know who you trust. OpenAI is now rolling out a new feature for the AI called Trusted Contact. If a conversation with ChatGPT starts to go in a concerning direction, especially when it comes to talk about self-harm, a message would go to that contact, asking them to check in on you. And the latest idea to try to power new energy-hungry data centers is to let them ride the waves. Ars Technica says hundreds of millions of dollars is going into a startup developing floating data centers. The idea? They generate power using the movement of ocean water. With Tech Trends, Brian Clark, ABC News.
7: A better life with Dr. Sanjay Gupta.
8: Now seems as good a time as any to remind you, you don't always have to take healthy habits to the extreme. Not only are you unlikely to stick with something that's difficult, even if you can keep it up, it's probably going to be to the detriment of something else. And chances are that something else is more important. So if you're on a quest to improve your health, I promise the basics are going to take you much further. I'm talking about diet, try and be as plant-based as possible, exercise, meaning multiple rounds of cardio and strength training, and sleep. For most people, 7 to 9 hours a night. I'd like to think of these things as sort of a three-legged stool, right? If you're not doing any one of them, it's really hard to keep balanced with the others. The key here is you don't have to strive for perfection. Doing anything is going to be better than nothing. I'm Dr. Sanjay Gupta, helping you live a better life.
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19: From ABC News Tech Trends. American Airlines will soon be installing Starlink Wi-Fi in its planes. That's the internet service from Elon Musk's SpaceX, which relies on a network of satellites in low Earth orbit. Cybersecurity experts are raising concern about AI being used to scam people who are trying to book summer travel. Kane McGladrey is a senior member of the tech-focused public charity IEEE. He says there are several tactics criminals can employ with AI.
20: Criminals are using AI to scrape your social media and then write realistic messages that sound like they're from the hotel or the restaurant that you booked. And those will use things like social data, like your kids' names or your specific travel dates to try and sound legitimate before, and here's the pivot, they'll demand payment through a method like Venmo or Zelle or crypto or a wire transfer.
19: McGladrey says a good way to avoid getting scammed, always check the URL of the website you're on for typos. With Tech Trends, I'm Mike Dubusky, ABC News.
21: Beautiful sunshine today, comfortable humidity, temperatures approaching 80 this afternoon. Tonight, mostly clear and 56. Another day of sunshine tomorrow, a high of 81, 84 and more humid on Saturday. From Storm Team 5, I'm meteorologist Jordan Lamers.
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1: It's Boomer. Got George Burge and Luke Bryan on the way. Also, Ella and Morgan. And this is the coolest day in the next week.

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She's got three songs in the Billboard Hot 100. She's out opening up for Morgan Wallen and doing some of her own shows. But Morgan's still the problem tour. He's wrapping it up August 1st. It could be the highest grossing country tour of

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6: We ourselves, in fact, use this Discovery agentic loop to accelerate the work in quantum, compressing years of research into this last year.
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4: Even for people who fall asleep easily, staying asleep can be difficult. You wake up, your mind starts to race, you can't turn those thoughts off. Sleep experts say there are a few things you can try. Cognitive shuffling. That's when you choose a random, impersonal, non-emotional word. Then for each letter of that word, think of as many words that begin with each letter as you can before moving on to the next one. It distracts your brain from stress. It also mimics the fragmented thought patterns that usually occur as you drift off to sleep. Sensory grounding is something else. That's when you work through things you can hear, feel, see, smell, or taste. That helps you to be in the moment instead of dwelling on the past or the future. Or just do a mental walkthrough of a place you know well. Familiar but neutral imagery that can calm the brain. I'm Dr. Sanjay Gupta, helping you live a better life.
5: From ABC News, Tech Trends. Sliding into someone's DMs won't be quite as private anymore on Instagram. Starting today, Meta's removing the option for end-to-end encryption of direct messages. This means the company could theoretically view any messages exchanged on Instagram. Meta says not many people were opting for end-to-end encryption. ChatGPT wants to know who you trust. OpenAI is now rolling out a new feature for the AI called Trusted Contact. If a conversation with ChatGPT starts to go in a concerning direction, especially when it comes to talk about self-harm, a message would go to that contact, asking them to check in on you. And the latest idea to try to power new energy-hungry data centers is to let them ride the waves. Ars Technica says hundreds of millions of dollars is going into a startup developing floating data centers. The idea? They generate power using the movement of ocean water. With Tech Trends, Brian Clark, ABC News.
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99.5 PKR, not advisable if you're flying in the air show this afternoon. Otherwise, it's up to you. As long as you're not flying the plane. Air show at 2:15 this afternoon. Got a lot of cool demonstrations. Hope you enjoyed the night show last night. Here's Hudson Westbrook. There's

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16: From ABC News Tech Trends. American Airlines will soon be installing Starlink Wi-Fi in its planes. That's the internet service from Elon Musk's SpaceX, which relies on a network of satellites in low Earth orbit. Cybersecurity experts are raising concern about AI being used to scam people who are trying to book summer travel. Kane McGladry is a senior member of the tech-focused public charity IEEE. He says there are several tactics criminals can employ with AI.
17: Criminals are using AI to scrape your social media and then write realistic messages that sound like they're from the hotel or the restaurant that you booked. And those will use things like social data, like your kids' names or your specific travel dates to try and sound legitimate before, and here's the pivot, they'll demand payment through a method like Venmo or Zelle or crypto or a wire transfer.
16: McGladry says a good way to avoid getting scammed, always check the URL of the website you're on for typos. With Tech Trends, I'm Mike Dubusky, ABC News.
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0: from ABC News Tech Trends. Google I.O. kicked off with a keynote address this week, chock full of announcements about the company's upcoming software launches. Google's Gemini artificial intelligence technology was the central theme, with the company launching a new AI video generator called Omni and a new AI assistant called Spark. There's also Daily Brief, a new feature coming to the Gemini app. Google's Nick Burns explains.
1: It gathers all the urgent updates from like your Gmail, your calendar, and compiles any like relevant follow-up details into like a very simple, skimmable daily briefing.
0: The company also showed off some new smart glasses developed in partnership with Samsung, similar to Meta's lineup of smart glasses. The new specs from Google integrate speakers and cameras into the glasses' frames. The company says Gemini can chime in through those speakers and give you navigation directions or tell you about a notification you just received. They're set to launch later this year. With Tech Trends, I'm Mike Dubusky, ABC News.
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4: We've all been there, in a boring meeting, a long lecture, struggling to stay awake. No matter how hard you try, you nod off, and that is never a good look. Aside from the obvious, making sure you're getting enough sleep, there are a couple quick pick-me-ups that experts recommend before you take your seat. If you have time, you might try to squeeze in a quick nap, just a couple minutes even. That can increase your alertness. Or try to pop outside for a quick walk, get your blood and your hormones pumping, splash some cold water on your face, or grab a cup of coffee, obviously. If you're not a caffeine drinker, even just taking small sips of water throughout your meeting could be enough to keep you awake. Of course, you could also make a point to engage in the meeting. You're not likely to fall asleep while you're actually talking. I'm Dr. Sanjay Gupta, helping you live a better life.
5: Beautiful sunshine today, comfortable humidity, temperatures approaching 80 this afternoon. Tonight, mostly clear and 56. Another day of sunshine tomorrow, a high of 81, 84 and more humid on Saturday. From Storm Team 5, I'm meteorologist Jordan Lamers.
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If you love NASCAR, you remember the movie from 1990, Days of Thunder with Tom Cruise? It's coming out that he is making a sequel, and Tom Cruise will star in that sequel.

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3: From ABC News, Tech Trends. When one screen just isn't enough, pretty soon you'll be able to get a laptop with two. Asus has opened pre-orders for the ROG Zephyrus Duo. It sports a pair of 16-inch screens. Imagine a typical laptop, but where the keyboard would be, there's another full screen. It comes with a detachable keyboard and will run you $4,600. Amazon is now letting you have a conversation about products you want to buy. It launched a feature called Hear the Highlights, which uses AI to create audio summaries of some products. Now it has introduced a feature called Join the Chat, which will allow shoppers to ask questions during the summary. And artificial intelligence has been put to work to help us all meet someone who died nearly 2,000 years ago. Archaeologists at Pompeii have used AI to reconstruct the face of an older man who was killed trying to escape the city during the eruption of Mount Vesuvius. With Tech Trends, I'm Brian Clark, ABC News.
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6: From ABC News, Tech Trends. Google is making it a bit easier to figure out if someone's trying to fool you with a picture made by AI. The company already has a system called Synth ID, which embeds invisible watermarks in pictures created by Google's AI. Now Google says it is expanding access to the tool, and other companies, including OpenAI, say they'll use it. If you have questions about a picture, you'll be able to ask Gemini if it's a fake. Apple now putting some popular devices into categories that could make it tougher to get them fixed. The 2017 MacBook Air 13-inch is now considered vintage, meaning parts might be scant. And the iPad Mini 4 and the 32-gig version of the Apple TV HD are now on the obsolete list, cutting them off from any official repairs. And AT&T is now launching what it calls Build-A-Plan wireless service, which it says will give customers more flexibility. Plans will start at $15 a month. With Tech Trends, Chuck Severson, ABC News.
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99.5 PKR. It's Boomer. Thanks for joining us. We got the best country on the planet. Got Lee Bryce on the way. Megan Maroney's latest. And if you're looking for a sweet deal, save 50%. Check out our website. Some up there for sale right now. Added a few new ones that are coming in the next week or so. It's Thomas Rhett on PKR.

KKR and Megan Maroney recently spotted hanging out with U.S. soccer star Christian Pulisic at Dierks Bentley's Whiskey Row in Nashville. Of course, fans are going crazy now.

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1: From ABC News, Tech Trends. Google is making it a bit easier to figure out if someone's trying to fool you with a picture made by AI. The company already has a system called Synth ID, which embeds invisible watermarks in pictures created by Google's AI. Now Google says it is expanding access to the tool, and other companies, including OpenAI, say they'll use it. If you have questions about a picture, you'll be able to ask Gemini if it's a fake. Apple now putting some popular devices into categories that could make it tougher to get them fixed. The 2017 MacBook Air 13-inch is now considered vintage, meaning parts might be scant. And the iPad Mini 4 and the 32-gig version of the Apple TV HD are now on the obsolete list, cutting them off from any official repairs. And AT&T is now launching what it calls Build-A-Plan wireless service, which it says will give customers more flexibility. Plans will start at $15 a month. With Tech Trends, Chuck Sievertson, ABC News.
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1: 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Tyler Hubbard coming up this hour. Megan Maroney on the way. Here's Luke Combs. Let's go.

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That's coming up in a couple of weeks. 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
1: 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Google's Gemini artificial intelligence technology was the central theme, with the company launching a new AI video generator called Omni and a new AI assistant called Spark. There's also Daily Brief, a new feature coming to the Gemini app. Google's Nick Burns explains.
2: It gathers all the urgent updates from like your Gmail, your calendar, and compiles any like relevant follow-up details into like a very simple, skimmable daily briefing.
1: Company also showed off some new smart glasses developed in partnership with Samsung, similar to Meta's lineup of smart glasses. The new specs from Google integrate speakers and cameras into the glasses' frames. The company says Gemini can chime in through those speakers and give you navigation directions or tell you about a notification you just received. They're set to launch later this year. With Tech Trends, I'm Mike Dubusky, ABC News.
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99.5 PKR. Doc Spider's doing a doubleheader in Wisconsin Rapids against the Rafters yesterday. They split those decisions. They fall in game one, 9-8 to the Rafters, but then beat Wisconsin Rapids 8-7 in game two. So there you go.

99.5 PKR. Hey there, Logan here with you. Oh boy, EAA Air Venture is underway. Day four today. Later tonight, Theater in the Woods, the cast and crew of the movie Memphis Belle will be telling the story of how it got on the big screen. Yeah, that's 7 till 9 tonight at EAA Air Venture.

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3: From ABC News, Tech Trends. Sliding into someone's DMs won't be quite as private anymore on Instagram. Starting today, Meta's removing the option for end-to-end encryption of direct messages. This means the company could theoretically view any messages exchanged on Instagram. Meta says not many people were opting for end-to-end encryption. ChatGPT wants to know who you trust. OpenAI is now rolling out a new feature for the AI called Trusted Contact. If a conversation with ChatGPT starts to go in a concerning direction, especially when it comes to talk about self-harm, a message would go to that contact, asking them to check in on you. And the latest idea to try to power new energy-hungry data centers is to let them ride the waves. Ars Technica says hundreds of millions of dollars is going into a startup developing floating data centers. The idea? They generate power using the movement of ocean water. With Tech Trends, Brian Clark, ABC News.
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3: From ABC News, Tech Trends. Google is making it a bit easier to figure out if someone's trying to fool you with a picture made by AI. The company already has a system called Synth ID, which embeds invisible watermarks in pictures created by Google's AI. Now Google says it is expanding access to the tool, and other companies, including OpenAI, say they'll use it. If you have questions about a picture, you'll be able to ask Gemini if it's a fake. Apple now putting some popular devices into categories that could make it tougher to get them fixed. The 2017 MacBook Air 13-inch is now considered vintage, meaning parts might be scant. And the iPad Mini 4 and the 32-gig version of the Apple TV HD are now on the obsolete list, cutting them off from any official repairs. And AT&T is now launching what it calls Build-A-Plan wireless service, which it says will give customers more flexibility. Plans will start at $15 a month. With Tech Trends, Chuck Sievertson, ABC News.
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9: Plenty of sun out there this afternoon. Highs on either side of 80. Tonight, mostly clear, a low of 56. More comfortable humidity tomorrow, sunny and 81. More humid, though, on Saturday, 84, with some thunderstorms over the north. From Storm Team 5, I'm meteorologist Jordan Lamers.
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1: 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Tim McGraw coming up this hour. Charles Wesley Godwin on the way. Right now it's John Party on PKRD.

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8: From ABC News Tech Trends. American Airlines will soon be installing Starlink Wi-Fi in its planes. That's the internet service from Elon Musk's SpaceX, which relies on a network of satellites in low Earth orbit. Cybersecurity experts are raising concern about AI being used to scam people who are trying to book summer travel. Kane McGladry is a senior member of the tech-focused public charity IEEE. He says there are several tactics criminals can employ with AI.
9: Criminals are using AI to scrape your social media and then write realistic messages that sound like they're from the hotel or the restaurant that you booked. And those will use things like social data, like your kids' names or your specific travel dates to try and sound legitimate before, and here's the pivot, they'll demand payment through a method like Venmo or Zelle or crypto or a wire transfer.
8: McGladry says a good way to avoid getting scammed, always check the URL of the website you're on for typos. With Tech Trends, I'm Mike Dubusky, ABC News.
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15: Now seems as good a time as any to remind you, you don't always have to take healthy habits to the extreme. 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And chances are that something else is more important. So if you're on a quest to improve your health, I promise the basics are going to take you much further. I'm talking about diet. Try and be as plant-based as possible. Exercise, meaning multiple rounds of cardio and strength training, and sleep. For most people, 7 to 9 hours a night. I'd like to think of these things as sort of a three-legged stool, right? If you're not doing any one of them, it's really hard to keep balanced with the others. 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Doing anything is going to be better than nothing. 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

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And just take the music with you. Here's Ella and Morgan, I Can't Love You Anymore.

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0: From ABC News Tech Trends, Google I.O. kicked off with a keynote address this week chock full of announcements about the company's upcoming software launches. Google's Gemini artificial intelligence technology was the central theme, with the company launching a new AI video generator called Omni and a new AI assistant called Spark. There's also Daily Brief, a new feature coming to the Gemini app. Google's Nick Burns explains.
1: It gathers all the urgent updates from like your Gmail, your calendar, and compiles any like relevant follow-up details into like a very simple, skimmable daily briefing.
0: Company also showed off some new smart glasses developed in partnership with Samsung, similar to Meta's lineup of smart glasses. The new specs from Google integrate speakers and cameras into the glasses' frames. The company says Gemini can chime in through those speakers and give you navigation directions or tell you about a notification you just received. They're set to launch later this year. With Tech Trends, I'm Mike Dubusky, ABC News.
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3: We've all been there, in a boring meeting, a long lecture, struggling to stay awake. No matter how hard you try, you nod off, and that is never a good look. Aside from the obvious, making sure you're getting enough sleep, there are a couple quick pick-me-ups that experts recommend before you take your seat. If you have time, you might try to squeeze in a quick nap, just a couple minutes even. That can increase your alertness. Or try to pop outside for a quick walk, get your blood and your hormones pumping, splash some cold water on your face, or grab a cup of coffee, obviously. If you're not a caffeine drinker, even just taking small sips of water throughout your meeting could be enough to keep you awake. Of course, you could also make a point to engage in the meeting. You're not likely to fall asleep while you're actually talking. I'm Dr. Sanjay Gupta, helping you live a better life.
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10: From ABC News, Tech Trends. When one screen just isn't enough, pretty soon you'll be able to get a laptop with two. Asus has opened pre-orders for the ROG Zephyrus Duo. It sports a pair of 16-inch screens. Imagine a typical laptop, but where the keyboard would be, there's another full screen. It comes with a detachable keyboard and will run you $4,600. Amazon is now letting you have a conversation about products you want to buy. It launched a feature called Hear the Highlights, which uses AI to create audio summaries of some products. Now it has introduced a feature called Join the Chat, which will allow shoppers to ask questions during the summary. And artificial intelligence has been put to work to help us all meet someone who died nearly 2,000 years ago. Archaeologists at Pompeii have used AI to reconstruct the face of an older man who was killed trying to escape the city during the eruption of Mount Vesuvius. With Tech Trends, I'm Brian Clark, ABC News.
11: Plenty of sun out there this afternoon. Highs on the other side of 80. Tonight, mostly clear, a low of 56. More comfortable humidity tomorrow, sunny and 81. More humid, though, on Saturday, 84, with some thunderstorms over the north. From Storm Team 5, I'm meteorologist Jordan Lamers.
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KR. Hi, Logan here with you. Okay, Air Ventures going on, we know that. 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
2: Hi there. 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Dustin Lynch coming up this hour. Kenny Chesney on the way as well. Right now, it's Luke Combs. Rethink some things.

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1: 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Google's Gemini artificial intelligence technology was the central theme, with the company launching a new AI video generator called Omni and a new AI assistant called Spark. There's also Daily Brief, a new feature coming to the Gemini app. Google's Nick Burns explains.
2: It gathers all the urgent updates from like your Gmail, your calendar, and compiles any like relevant follow-up details into like a very simple, skimmable daily briefing.
1: The company also showed off some new smart glasses developed in partnership with Samsung, similar to Meta's lineup of smart glasses. The new specs from Google integrate speakers and cameras into the glasses' frames. The company says Gemini can chime in through those speakers and give you navigation directions or tell you about a notification you just received. They're set to launch later this year. 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
8: A better life with Dr. Sanjay Gupta.
9: As a parent, when you send your kid off to school in the morning, you know that they're going to be learning, they're going to be spending time with their friends. But new study out of UCSF found adolescents are spending an average of 70 minutes of their school day on their phones. Now, some kids will say they need their phones to help with schoolwork, but this study found that they were spending the vast majority of their screen time on TikTok, Instagram, and Snapchat. Not really apps that you're going to be turning to for homework help. Now, the study's lead author said, don't blame kids for using their phones at school. Teach them how to resist them. Focus on what they'd get by putting them aside rather than what you're taking away. Explain how phones could hurt their academic performance, and also remind them of this. Nothing takes the place of real face-to-face friendships. I'm Dr. Sanjay Gupta, helping you live a better life.
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WKR welcoming the Wisconsin State Fair in West Allis, August 6th through the 16th. And we've already sent our listeners tickets to the main stage performers, but there's a whole bunch to do inside the gates. Your chance to win tickets to the State Fair coming up this weekend on a PKR Winners Weekend. Dinner.

PKR. 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You want to? Yeah. 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
9: From ABC News, Tech Trends. Sliding into someone's DMs won't be quite as private anymore on Instagram. Starting today, Meta's removing the option for end-to-end encryption of direct messages. This means the company could theoretically view any messages exchanged on Instagram. Meta says not many people were opting for end-to-end encryption. ChatGPT wants to know who you trust. OpenAI is now rolling out a new feature for the AI called Trusted Contact. If a conversation with ChatGPT starts to go in a concerning direction, especially when it comes to talk about self-harm, a message would go to that contact, asking them to check in on you. And the latest idea to try to power new energy-hungry data centers is to let them ride the waves. Ars Technica says hundreds of millions of dollars is going into a startup developing floating data centers. The idea? They generate power using the movement of ocean water. With Tech Trends, Brian Clark, ABC News.
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2: 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But again, away from screens if you can. 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I'm Dr. Sanjay Gupta, helping you live a better life.
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8: From ABC News Tech Trends. American Airlines will soon be installing Starlink Wi-Fi in its planes. That's the internet service from Elon Musk's SpaceX, which relies on a network of satellites in low Earth orbit. Cybersecurity experts are raising concern about AI being used to scam people who are trying to book summer travel. Kane McGladry is a senior member of the tech-focused public charity IEEE. He says there are several tactics criminals can employ with AI.
9: Criminals are using AI to scrape your social media and then write realistic messages that sound like they're from the hotel or the restaurant that you booked. And those will use things like social data, like your kids' names or your specific travel dates to try and sound legitimate before, and here's the pivot, they'll demand payment through a method like Venmo or Zelle or crypto or a wire transfer.
8: McGladry says a good way to avoid getting scammed, always check the URL of the website you're on for typos. With Tech Trends, I'm Mike Dubusky, ABC News.
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0: friends. It's Kelsey Ballerini. I got some bones of those skeletons from the
1: old house at the dead end. 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
2: Plenty of sun out there this afternoon. Highs on either side of 80. Tonight, mostly clear, a low of 56. More comfortable humidity tomorrow, sunny and 81. More humid, though, on Saturday, 84, with some thunderstorms over the north. From Storm Team 5, I'm meteorologist Jordan Lamers.
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1: Got a girl from the south side, got braids in her hair. 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

99.5 PKR with Kincaid and Dallas Mornings, and a new album from Brantley Gilbert coming out Friday morning. We'll speak to him as part of Country News Now to give us a bit of a preview on PKR. See?

0: When it comes to news, we're first in country. Country News Now. Brantley Gilbert's new album, Sins of the Father, is coming out tomorrow.
1: I pray they don't pay for the sins of the Father.
2: What's up, y'all? It's Brantley Gilbert here. Sins of the Father, the new album. Just a reminder, it's coming out July 24th. We're going to be here all night. But it's because we love you. Hope to see you on the road soon.
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1: A better life with Dr. Sanjay Gupta.
2: Even for people who fall asleep easily, staying asleep can be difficult. You wake up, your mind starts to race, you can't turn those thoughts off. Sleep experts say there are a few things you can try. Cognitive shuffling. That's when you choose a random, impersonal, non-emotional word. Then for each letter of that word, think of as many words that begin with each letter as you can before moving on to the next one. It distracts your brain from stress. It also mimics the fragmented thought patterns that usually occur as you drift off to sleep. Sensory grounding is something else. That's when you work through things you can hear, feel, see, smell, or taste. That helps you to be in the moment instead of dwelling on the past or the future. Or just do a mental walkthrough of a place you know well. Familiar but neutral imagery that can calm the brain. I'm Dr. Sanjay Gupta, helping you live a better life.
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4: From ABC News, Tech Trends. Google is making it a bit easier to figure out if someone's trying to fool you with a picture made by AI. The company already has a system called Synth ID, which embeds invisible watermarks in pictures created by Google's AI. Now Google says it is expanding access to the tool, and other companies, including OpenAI, say they'll use it. If you have questions about a picture, you'll be able to ask Gemini if it's a fake. Apple now putting some popular devices into categories that could make it tougher to get them fixed. The 2017 MacBook Air 13-inch is now considered vintage, meaning parts might be scant. And the iPad Mini 4 and the 32-gig version of the Apple TV HD are now on the obsolete list, cutting them off from any official repairs. And AT&T is now launching what it calls Build-A-Plan wireless service, which it says will give customers more flexibility. Plans will start at $15 a month. With Tech Trends, Chuck Sievertson, ABC News.
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0: Song is called Boston. It's Stella Lefty on 99.5 PKR. I'm Steve Edwards. You don't want to miss out on the Metalcraft of Mayville Job Fair. 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
4: From ABC News, Tech Trends. When one screen just isn't enough, pretty soon you'll be able to get a laptop with two. Asus has opened pre-orders for the ROG Zephyrus Duo. It sports a pair of 16-inch screens. Imagine a typical laptop, but where the keyboard would be, there's another full screen. It comes with a detachable keyboard and will run you $4,600. Amazon is now letting you have a conversation about products you want to buy. It launched a feature called Hear the Highlights, which uses AI to create audio summaries of some products. Now it has introduced a feature called Join the Chat, which will allow shoppers to ask questions during the summary. And artificial intelligence has been put to work to help us all meet someone who died nearly 2,000 years ago. Archaeologists at Pompeii have used AI to reconstruct the face of an older man who was killed trying to escape the city during the eruption of Mount Vesuvius. With Tech Trends, I'm Brian Clark, ABC News.
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19: From ABC News Tech Trends. American Airlines will soon be installing Starlink Wi-Fi in its planes. That's the internet service from Elon Musk's SpaceX, which relies on a network of satellites in low Earth orbit. Cybersecurity experts are raising concern about AI being used to scam people who are trying to book summer travel. Kane McGladry is a senior member of the tech-focused public charity IEEE. He says there are several tactics criminals can employ with AI.
20: Criminals are using AI to scrape your social media and then write realistic messages that sound like they're from the hotel or the restaurant that you booked. And those will use things like social data, like your kids' names or your specific travel dates to try and sound legitimate before, and here's the pivot, they'll demand payment through a method like Venmo or Zelle or crypto or a wire transfer.
19: McGladry says a good way to avoid getting scammed, always check the URL of the website you're on for typos. With Tech Trends, I'm Mike Dubusky, ABC News.
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23: 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Before you race to the coffee machine, drink a big glass of water. This doesn't only help your gut, research has shown that proper hydration supports cognitive function and energy levels. At the end of the day, you want to create your very own wind-down ritual, an hour before bed, whatever that might look like for you. But again, away from screens if you can. And as you get back into bed, it's all about breathing again. 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That really works for me. I'm Dr. Sanjay Gupta, helping you live a better life.
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1: Plenty of sun out there this afternoon. Highs on the other side of 80. Tonight, mostly clear, a low of 56. More comfortable humidity tomorrow, sunny and 81. More humid, though, on Saturday, 84 with some thunderstorms over the north. From Storm Team 5, I'm meteorologist Jordan Lamers.
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7: From ABC News, Tech Trends. Google is making it a bit easier to figure out if someone's trying to fool you with a picture made by AI. The company already has a system called Synth ID, which embeds invisible watermarks in pictures created by Google's AI. Now Google says it is expanding access to the tool, and other companies, including OpenAI, say they'll use it. If you have questions about a picture, you'll be able to ask Gemini if it's a fake. Apple now putting some popular devices into categories that could make it tougher to get them fixed. The 2017 MacBook Air 13-inch is now considered vintage, meaning parts might be scant. And the iPad Mini 4 and the 32-gig version of the Apple TV HD are now on the obsolete list, cutting them off from any official repairs. And AT&T is now launching what it calls Build-A-Plan wireless service, which it says will give customers more flexibility. Plans will start at $15 a month. With Tech Trends, Chuck Sieverson, ABC News.
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7: 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When one screen just isn't enough, pretty soon you'll be able to get a laptop with two. Asus has opened pre-orders for the ROG Zephyrus Duo. It sports a pair of 16-inch screens. Imagine a typical laptop, but where the keyboard would be, there's another full screen. It comes with a detachable keyboard and will run you $4,600. Amazon is now letting you have a conversation about products you want to buy. It launched a feature called Hear the Highlights, which uses AI to create audio summaries of some products. Now it has introduced a feature called Join the Chat, which will allow shoppers to ask questions during the summary. And artificial intelligence has been put to work to help us all meet someone who died nearly 2,000 years ago. Archaeologists at Pompeii have used AI to reconstruct the face of an older man who was killed trying to escape the city during the eruption of Mount Vesuvius. With Tech Trends, I'm Brian Clark, ABC News.
8: Storm Team 5 has the most accurate weather forecast for Northeast Wisconsin. 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
10: From ABC News, Tech Trends. Google is making it a bit easier to figure out if someone's trying to fool you with a picture made by AI. The company already has a system called Synth ID, which embeds invisible watermarks in pictures created by Google's AI. Now Google says it is expanding access to the tool, and other companies, including OpenAI, say they'll use it. If you have questions about a picture, you'll be able to ask Gemini if it's a fake. Apple now putting some popular devices into categories that could make it tougher to get them fixed. The 2017 MacBook Air 13-inch is now considered vintage, meaning parts might be scant, and the iPad Mini 4 and the 32-gig version of the Apple TV HD are now on the obsolete list, cutting them off from any official repairs. And AT&T is now launching what it calls Build-A-Plan wireless service, which it says will give customers more flexibility. Plans will start at $15 a month. With Tech Trends, Chuck Severson, ABC News.
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1: Majorana 2 implements the next generation material stack that we use Discovery to discover and build and help fabricate.
0: The company claims this could mean more widespread use of quantum computing before the decade is done.
1: It is never about tech for tech's sake. It's about tackling those pressing challenges of people and planet.
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5: Plenty of sun out there this afternoon. Highs on the other side of 80. Tonight, mostly clear, a low of 56. More comfortable humidity tomorrow, sunny and 81. More humid, though, on Saturday, 84 with some thunderstorms over the north. From Storm Team 5, I'm meteorologist Jordan Lamers.
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10: From ABC News Tech Trends. American Airlines will soon be installing Starlink Wi-Fi in its planes. That's the internet service from Elon Musk's SpaceX, which relies on a network of satellites in low Earth orbit. Cybersecurity experts are raising concern about AI being used to scam people who are trying to book summer travel. Kane McGladry is a senior member of the tech-focused public charity IEEE. He says there are several tactics criminals can employ with AI.
11: Criminals are using AI to scrape your social media and then write realistic messages that sound like they're from the hotel or the restaurant that you booked. And those will use things like social data, like your kids' names or your specific travel dates to try and sound legitimate before, and here's the pivot, they'll demand payment through a method like Venmo or Zelle or crypto or a wire transfer.
10: McGladry says a good way to avoid getting scammed, always check the URL of the website you're on for typos. With Tech Trends, I'm Mike Dubusky, ABC News.
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1: A Better Life with Dr. Sanjay Gupta.
2: What are the chances you are listening to this while drinking a nice hot cup of coffee? If so, don't let me stop you. For years, we've been reporting on the health benefits of coffee, and that's not going to stop today. A new study, this one out of Harvard School of Public Health, found that coffee and tea could help lower your risk of developing dementia. People who enjoyed 1 to 3 caffeinated cups a day saw the biggest impact. In addition to the caffeine, coffee contains hundreds of bioactive compounds that can influence inflammation, glucose metabolism, vascular function, and oxidative stress. It's also possible coffee drinkers might be doing other things that keep them healthy. Eating a more balanced diet, getting plenty of exercise, sleep, not smoking, or drinking too much alcohol. And finally, staying socially active. I'm Dr. Sanjay Gupta, helping you live a better life.
3: 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That's why we're giving 5 winners $1,000 to spend on any of your back-to-school needs. 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
4: From ABC News, Tech Trends. When one screen just isn't enough, pretty soon you'll be able to get a laptop with two. Asus has opened pre-orders for the ROG Zephyrus Duo. It sports a pair of 16-inch screens. Imagine a typical laptop, but where the keyboard would be, there's another full screen. It comes with a detachable keyboard and will run you $4,600. Amazon is now letting you have a conversation about products you want to buy. It launched a feature called Hear the Highlights, which uses AI to create audio summaries of some products. Now it has introduced a feature called Join the Chat, which will allow shoppers to ask questions during the summary. And artificial intelligence has been put to work to help us all meet someone who died nearly 2,000 years ago. Archaeologists at Pompeii have used AI to reconstruct the face of an older man who was killed trying to escape the city during the eruption of Mount Vesuvius. With Tech Trends, I'm Brian Clark, ABC News.
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95 PKR got word this week that the Beach Boys pulling out of the Wisconsin State Fair, but Wynonna Judd and Melissa Etheridge will be there, and we've got an opportunity for final tickets very soon in the next several days right here with 99.5 PKR and John Party.

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4: From ABC News, Tech Trends. Google is making it a bit easier to figure out if someone's trying to fool you with a picture made by AI. The company already has a system called SynthID, which embeds invisible watermarks in pictures created by Google's AI. Now Google says it is expanding access to the tool, and other companies, including OpenAI, say they'll use it. If you have questions about a picture, you'll be able to ask Gemini if it's a fake. Apple now putting some popular devices into categories that could make it tougher to get them fixed. The 2017 MacBook Air 13-inch is now considered vintage, meaning parts might be scant. And the iPad Mini 4 and the 32-gig version of the Apple TV HD are now on the obsolete list, cutting them off from any official repairs. And AT&T is now launching what it calls Build-A-Plan wireless service, which it says will give customers more flexibility. Plans will start at $15 a month. With Tech Trends, Chuck Severson, ABC News.
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2: Plenty of sun out there this afternoon. Highs on either side of 80. Tonight, mostly clear, a low of 56. More comfortable humidity tomorrow, sunny and 81. More humid, though, on Saturday, 84, with some thunderstorms over the north. From Storm Team 5, I'm meteorologist Jordan Lamers.
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Hollywood continues to tap into video games for movie inspiration a la Pixels with Adam Sandler. They say they've signed a deal with Atari to adapt a number of games into movies, including Asteroids.

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2: From ABC News, Tech Trends. When one screen just isn't enough, pretty soon you'll be able to get a laptop with two. Asus has opened pre-orders for the ROG Zephyrus Duo. It sports a pair of 16-inch screens. Imagine a typical laptop, but where the keyboard would be, there's another full screen. It comes with a detachable keyboard and will run you $4,600. Amazon is now letting you have a conversation about products you want to buy. It launched a feature called Hear the Highlights, which uses AI to create audio summaries of some products. Now it has introduced a feature called Join the Chat, which will allow shoppers to ask questions during the summary. And artificial intelligence has been put to work to help us all meet someone who died nearly 2,000 years ago. Archaeologists at Pompeii have used AI to reconstruct the face of an older man who was killed trying to escape the city during the eruption of Mount Vesuvius. With Tech Trends, I'm Brian Clark, ABC News.
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0: From ABC News, Tech Trends. Google is making it a bit easier to figure out if someone's trying to fool you with a picture made by AI. The company already has a system called SynthID, which embeds invisible watermarks in pictures created by Google's AI. Now Google says it is expanding access to the tool, and other companies, including OpenAI, say they'll use it. If you have questions about a picture, you'll be able to ask Gemini if it's a fake. Apple now putting some popular devices into categories that could make it tougher to get them fixed. The 2017 MacBook Air 13-inch is now considered vintage, meaning parts might be scant. And the iPad Mini 4 and the 32-gig version of the Apple TV HD are now on the obsolete list, cutting them off from any official repairs. And AT&T is now launching what it calls Build-A-Plan wireless service, which it says will give customers more flexibility. Plans will start at $15 a month. With Tech Trends, Chuck Severson, ABC News.
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99.5 PKR. Kenny Chesney at the Sphere, Las Vegas. One of those big flyaways we sent you to. And strong demand caused more shows to be added. He says those are his primary headline concerts this year. With one of the songs of the summer, it's Carry On. 99.5 PKR.

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1: Wouldn't trade this Tyler for a stone cold $1 million. My green all comes blue collar, and I'm all good with that. 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
1: From ABC News, Tech Trends. Google is making it a bit easier to figure out if someone's trying to fool you with a picture made by AI. The company already has a system called Synth ID, which embeds invisible watermarks in pictures created by Google's AI. Now Google says it is expanding access to the tool, and other companies, including OpenAI, say they'll use it. If you have questions about a picture, you'll be able to ask Gemini if it's a fake. Apple now putting some popular devices into categories that could make it tougher to get them fixed. The 2017 MacBook Air 13-inch is now considered vintage, meaning parts might be scant, and the iPad Mini 4 and the 32-gig version of the Apple TV HD are now on the obsolete list, cutting them off from any official repairs. And AT&T is now launching what it calls Build-A-Plan wireless service, which it says will give customers more flexibility. Plans will start at $15 a month. With Tech Trends, Chuck Severson, ABC News.
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3: 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They're achievable, they are stackable, and sustainable. 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Before you race to the coffee machine, drink a big glass of water. 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Research has shown that proper hydration supports cognitive function and energy levels. At the end of the day, you want to create your very own wind-down ritual, an hour before bed, whatever that might look like for you. But again, away from screens if you can. And as you get back into bed, it's all about breathing again. 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That really works for me. I'm Dr. Sanjay Gupta, helping you live a better life.
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1: From ABC News, Tech Trends. When one screen just isn't enough, pretty soon you'll be able to get a laptop with two. Asus has opened pre-orders for the ROG Zephyrus Duo. It sports a pair of 16-inch screens. Imagine a typical laptop, but where the keyboard would be, there's another full screen. It comes with a detachable keyboard and will run you $4,600. Amazon is now letting you have a conversation about products you want to buy. It launched a feature called Hear the Highlights, which uses AI to create audio summaries of some products. Now it has introduced a feature called Join the Chat, which will allow shoppers to ask questions during the summary. And artificial intelligence has been put to work to help us all meet someone who died nearly 2,000 years ago. Archaeologists at Pompeii have used AI to reconstruct the face of an older man who was killed trying to escape the city during the eruption of Mount Vesuvius. With Tech Trends, I'm Brian Clark, ABC News.
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0: 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Artificial intelligence may be helping Microsoft take a leap in the world of quantum computing. CEO Satya Nadella at the Build Conference touting the power of its Discovery AI.
1: We ourselves, in fact, use this Discovery agentic loop to accelerate the work in quantum, compressing years of research into this last year.
0: And that research paying off with the next generation of Microsoft's Majorana quantum computing chip.
1: Majorana 2 implements the next generation material stack that we use Discovery to discover and build and help fabricate.
0: The company claims this could mean more widespread use of quantum computing before the decade is done.
1: It is never about tech for tech's sake. It's about tackling those pressing challenges of people and planet.
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2: For the rest of your Thursday, expect clear skies to continue with light winds. We'll see it drop down into the upper 50s once again tonight ahead of a day that's in the lower 80s for your Friday with sunshine. With Storm Team 5, I'm meteorologist Nathan Himsel.
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5: 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You know, nobody's making you go to these shows and show up at these early mornings. And traveling like I am, it's kind of like you can have a career as big as you want to, as you know, if

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